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0: One radio host named Mason was about to take a trip into oddness and obsolescence. Accompanying him on this journey was the mesmerizing sound of Liveline.
1: Yeah, you probably got to be old to get that one.
2: I'm pretty sure teleporting used to be possible. In fact, one of my best childhood memories was falling asleep on the couch and waking up in bed.

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1: Can you play the new song by Ariana Grande?
0: Oh, Petal or Hate That I Made You Love Me?
1: Hate That I Made You Love Me.
0: Yeah. Yeah, well, that's actually not new. It came out in May, but...
1: Newer.
0: Newest, yeah. What's your name?
1: Yeah, my name is Veronica.
0: Veronica, where are you calling from?
1: I'm calling from Salt Lake City, Utah.
0: And what are you doing tonight?
1: I'm just getting off work and I'm trying to get home and maybe win some money, but I guess I have to try again.
0: Oh, well, you never know what we have in store, but stay tuned, okay? You don't want to miss out. Yeah. I don't even get any money, and I work here.
1: Oh, darn. No, that's not good.
0: No, I'm just kidding. They treat me well, but we have lots of fun. And
1: yeah.
0: Thanks
1: for
0: calling Lifeline.
1: All right, thank you. Bye. Bye-bye.

105.1. A lot of young people love this song again, 27 years later. In fact, it's currently number 138 on Spotify in North America. We want to know if you remember

0: 1051. Limeline, who sings it?
1: Red Hot Chili Peppers.
2: Yes.
3: That's right.
0: You are the winner. Who's this?
1: Martha from Lawton, Oklahoma.
0: Congratulations, Martha. How'd you get that?
1: I just knew it.
0: You a big fan of them?
1: Old enough to know some of, most of these songs, you know.
0: Yeah. Well, it's good that people still love it again, because it really is a great song. You don't hear it that much anymore, but maybe now you will.
1: Yes, sir.
0: And we're going to send you a gorgeous Limeline trophy. Martha, you'll have that in the next couple of weeks.
1: All right. Thank you. My first time winning. Yay.
0: And hopefully not your last. Hang on.
1: Okay. All right. Oh, well. Thank you.
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0: Tame and

0: 1. Hello, Liveline. What do you want to hear?
1: Choosing Texas.
0: Oh, yeah, I can play that for the 5 billionth time.
1: I also want to wish my daughter a happy birthday.
0: Yeah, say anything you want.
1: Well, Mia, happy birthday. We love you.
0: And what's your name? Where are you calling from?
1: Edith from Lexington.
0: Nebraska. What are you doing tonight?
1: We went to take her out to eat in Kearney.
0: Oh, nice. What'd you have?
1: We went to the margaritas.
0: You went to margaritas?
1: Yeah.
0: And did you have a margarita?
1: No.
0: No. Margaritas.
1: Yeah.
0: Well, you have a great...
1: to go there, so we would.
0: I love Mexican food. Have a great night. Thanks for calling, Liveline. Happy birthday.

0: Dead. Yes, we'll play Drop Dead right now. Who's this?
1: This is Addie.
0: Where are you calling from, Addie?
1: Keene.
0: Where? Keene, New Hampshire?
1: Yeah.
0: What are you doing tonight?
1: I just had a soccer game.
0: Oh, yeah. I bet you're glad it's over. Now it's dark outside.
1: Yeah.
0: And it's getting really cold. 53 degrees.
1: Ooh.
0: It seems like just a few days ago, it was like, you know, 80 and the sun was still out. What happened?
1: I know.
0: It's like a switch. It's supposed to be like a gradual shift into the new season, not just like, okay, we're all done. Let's go home now.
1: I'm coming in from New Hampshire.
0: Oh, yeah. If you don't like the weather in New England, just wait 5 minutes.
1: Yep.
0: Here's your song. Thanks for calling Liveline.

0: 1051. Hi, Liveline. What's your name?
1: Addie.
0: Addie?
1: Mm-hmm.
0: We just talked to Addie from Keene, New Hampshire.
1: Oh, no. Well, I'm from Orton, Nebraska.
0: That's funny. What do you want to hear?
1: Can you play Orbiter?
0: By Noah Kahan. Absolutely. Why do you like that song?
1: I don't know. I just really like the music. I don't know, like the instruments in it.
0: Oh, I'm glad you didn't say what most people say. I like the beat. Because there is no beat to that song. It's slow. There's no instruments except for the guitar. It's not like there's boom, ba-doom, ba-doom.
1: Yeah.
0: What are you doing?
1: Just listening to the radio in my room.
0: Oh, cool. Well, this is a perfect song for that. Dim the lights, put on some nice comfy clothes, and thanks for calling Liveline.

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1: Every single one of his songs is perfect for this time of the year and the fall season. Also sliding up our Spotify and request list, Gigi Perez, Sailor Song, remember that? Just, 2 years ago already, flying by. And then Sweater Weather by The Neighborhood from 2013. Every fall, that comes back. And all the other radio people are like, why are people still requesting that? Why are they still streaming it? What is it about that song? I'm like, it's Sweater Weather, hello. You know, it's like Thriller around Halloween or All I Want for Christmas and the holiday spirit. It's just that time of the year. And we want to play the music that you love. What are you doing? Where are you going? Who are you with? Call or text us right now. The phones are open. Your shout outs and dedications, I promise we will answer. 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Welcome in.
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0: 1051. Hello, Liveline. What do you want to hear?
1: Can I hear Bruno Mars? Good for Nothing on You.
0: All right. That was his first hit, you know.
1: It was.
0: 16 years ago. What's your name?
1: My name's William.
0: Where are you calling from, William?
1: I'm calling from Ashton, Kansas.
0: What's going on tonight?
1: Oh, not much. Actually, back to college, so.
0: Oh, where do you go to college?
1: I go to college in Ashton.
0: What are you studying?
1: I'm actually studying nursing. Want to be a nurse anesthesiologist.
0: Well, we need more people in the medical field because they're all overworked as it is, and nobody wants to actually go through the effort of schooling and all that. They just think, oh, can't I just do it and make lots of money?
1: Yeah, it's a long road, but I'll get there.
0: Hang in there. Good things take time.
1: Well,
0: and thanks for calling Liveline. Here's your song.
1: Yep, thank you very much.

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Fall weather, hot music, throwbacks, whatever you want. This is Liveline. Jay Steele is on in 20 minutes, talking about North America's hottest new song.

0: 651. Guideline. Hi, what's your name?
1: Hi, it's Caitlin. How are you tonight, Mason?
0: Oh, good. Caitlin, what would you like to hear?
1: I would love to hear anything Timbaland, if you have.
0: Ooh. You know what's a really good song? Carry Out with Justin Timberlake.
1: You know what? I'll take it.
0: Or I could do Promiscuous or Give It To Me.
1: Give It To Me, I like.
0: Okay, where are you calling from?
1: Yes, calling from Winnipeg, Manitoba, and I was curious, where are you answering from?
0: Well, actually, I do the show from my house in the basement.
1: Oh, interesting. Right now, we're all going to a movie tonight. I'm here with some of my friends.
0: Well, I hope you call us back when it's all done. Let us know how it is, and thanks for being on Lifeline.

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1: Hey, it's Jay Steele. Coming up, your breakthrough banger. It is the hottest new song in North America this week. 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
15: 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Hello.
1: Oh, you know, ever since Karol G dropped her album, announced her tour, she's been on fire. She is the biggest artist in Spanish music, and she, of course, has fans all over the world that are bumping the album. This was a track that immediately stood out to me because it reminds me so much of Nina Sky. Remember that Move Your Body?
15: Move Your Body, Girl.
1: What a great song. And Karol G is taking over the planet. It's the number one song in the world on Spotify and Shazam right now. Baby, wow. Learn to love her. She's smoking hot. She makes great music. And it is the hottest song in North America tonight.
15: I'll play it right now. Jay Steele, thanks a lot. Back with you in a couple days to find out what else is new.
1: All right, Mason, talk to you then.
16: Did I

0: This is Liveline. Hello.
1: Hi, Mason. How are you?
0: Good. How are you?
1: Good. I've been trying to get a hold of you for quite some time now.
0: About my car's extended warranty, or?
1: I like to hear stupid song by Olivia Rodrigo.
0: Oh, well, we haven't played it in exactly 1 hour and 20 minutes, which means we have to do it again, right?
1: Uh-huh.
0: It was our first song of the show. What's your name?
1: Jeremy.
0: And where are you calling from?
1: Bemidji, Minnesota.
0: All right.
1: I called last night.
0: Yeah, yeah. This is our number one request right now.
1: Stupid song?
0: Yeah, it's a really good song.
1: Yeah, no, it's one of my. I didn't like it at first, but as I listened to it more, it became my favorite song.
0: Here it is. Thanks for calling Liveline.

0: 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What do you want to hear?
1: Do you have any Tate McRae songs?
0: I do. How about we type it into the computer here? Tit for Tat, Sports Car, Greedy.
1: How about Greedy?
0: All right. What's your name?
1: Nora.
0: Nora, where are you calling from?
1: Chesterfield, New Hampshire.
0: What's going on tonight, Nora?
1: I just got back from dance at Bogovich.
0: Yeah? Are you feeling cold?
1: No, not really.
0: Really? It's only 50 degrees. It really dropped.
1: Yeah, dance is pretty hot.
0: Well, let's play your song right now. We'll keep things hot.

0: Live line, hello. What do you want to hear?
1: Can I hear Earrings by Malcolm Todd?
0: Yes. That's our number three most requested song right now.
1: Yeah. So, Alyssa, but I'm doing this for Genesis Jarvie, my DVD, Bestie Blue Barbie.
0: Oh, what city and state are you in?
1: Deer River, Minnesota.
0: Well, let's play it right now, and we'll all enjoy the song. Thanks for calling Live Line.
1: Okay, yeah.

0: 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Lightline, hi, what do you want to hear?
1: It's gonna be Me by NSYNC.
0: Wow, that's a throwback. Why do you want to hear it?
1: Because I like that kind of music.
0: Yeah, you like old music or you just like NSYNC or what?
1: I like NSYNC.
0: They're pretty good. I'm surprised you didn't want to hear Bye Bye Bye. That's like their most popular one.
1: Yeah.
0: Are you just sick of it?
1: Yeah, I hear it a lot.
0: Yeah, everybody kind of requests it. They think, oh my gosh, I'm so different by requesting a song that's like old, but they don't know that we play it almost every night. What's your name?
1: Finley.
0: And where are you calling from?
1: Indiana.
0: Thank you for being on Liveline. Here's your song.

0: 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We got the videos playing for every single song right here in the studio. Stella Lefty, Boston. She's sitting on a piano with all of her friends in the room singing the song. It's really, really cute. And it's the most played on country radio the past week. Right now it's number 11 on Pop. My name's Mason. Thanks for being here. It's Live Line. Time now for the
1: Secret Sound.
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9: A coffee pot. Is it slurping on a slurp, like a slushie?
10: Is it a pocket door?
0: We still don't.

0: Did someone get it already?
1: No. What do you think it is?
0: Is it like a steam cleaner?
1: No, nothing like that. Have you heard that new song by Adela, Ain't in L.A.?
0: I haven't. Are you going to play it?
1: Yeah, we're going to play it right now. She comes from Slovakia.
0: That's pretty cool.
1: She's 22, and she's got two songs in the top 10 right now on Spotify in the world. This one and another called Nicole Kidman.
0: Well, that's pretty neat.
1: Yeah. I'm not sure if she'll ever have anything after that, but, you know, here today, gone tomorrow, right?
0: Yeah.
1: Here it is. Thanks for calling Liveline.

0: 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Hello, Lightline. Who's this?
1: Julia.
0: Hi, Julia. Where are you calling from?
1: Kearney.
0: Nebraska. You here to request a song?
1: Oh, I was trying to find the secret sound.

0: Mix 105.1. Hello, live line. What do you want to hear?
1: Hi. I would like to hear some Linkin Park. If you have some Linkin Park?
0: Well, I could play Numb or In the End.
1: In the End has been my favorite. I love the band.
0: It's actually number 110 on the Spotify charts right now.
1: Oh, really? Okay. Love it.
0: What's your name and where are you calling from?
1: Christian. Calling from Salt Lake City, Utah. Just on my way back home from work. I'm going to be watching a Real Salt Lake match later on today. Unfortunately, they're away, so I'm going to have to watch it on my computer.
0: Well, let's play your song right now. Thank you for calling Live Line. Back to 2001.
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15: And now, on Liveline, it's time for the Magical Musical Mystery Medley. My name's Mason. Here's how it works. I'm going to play three short clips of big hit songs that everybody knows and loves. In fact, they are three of the most streamed songs of the past year. Listen closely.
16: We could find you some space.
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1: I don't think I know the first one, but I think the second one is Headlines by Drake, and then Easy to Fall in Love with Me by that girl.
0: Oh, yes, Olivia Dean. Well, we don't even need the artist, but you don't know the first one? Just take a guess. I'm sure you'll get it.
1: I don't know. Is it a Lady Gaga song?
0: No, it's not Lady Gaga.
1: I know the two.
0: Well, we're going to play it again, I guess, and hopefully people get it. Stay tuned, a couple more minutes. Meanwhile, call 85 Liveline if you know.

0: 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What three songs were on the magical musical mystery medley?
1: Stateside, Headlines, and So Easy to Fall in Love.
2: That's right.
1: Oh my gosh.
0: Congratulations, yes. In fact, we're playing Headlines right now. We'll do Olivia Dean. Who's this?
1: This is McKenna Dombrowski. I've tried to call so many times. I'm so happy I finally got in.
0: Oh, well, like it's nice to have a reward for your hard work and dedication and loyalty. Where are you from?
1: Thank you so much. I'm from Bruce Crossing, Michigan.
0: Well, we're not going to let you forget this by tomorrow because a Live Line trophy is on the way to your house. You'll have that in the next 2 weeks. You can display it proudly for the rest of time.
1: Thank you so much. Bye.

0: Hey, it's Noah Kahan, and the night is still young, so make the most of it right now by calling 85 Liveline, telling us what to play, and saying hello to somebody far away.
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0: 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What do you want to hear?
1: Hi, can I hear The Way We Touch?
0: The Way We Touch. Every Time We Touch?
1: Oh, yeah, that one.
0: By Cascada? Every time we touch, I get this feeling. Is that it?
1: Yeah.
0: Good. That's a nice song. What's your name?
1: Sadie.
0: Where are you calling from, Sadie?
1: Kingston, Ontario.
0: Why do you want to hear that?
1: Because I really like it. It's a really good song.
0: You know, this came out 20 years ago.
1: Oh, my goodness.
0: It's older than dirt, isn't it?
1: Yeah.
0: Let's dive into the past. Thanks for calling, Live Line.
1: Thank you.

0: 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One of the most mispronounced names in the history of music, Cascada. It's actually Cascada. And Cascada's not just the girl, it's actually a group. Her name is Natalie Horler. What are they up to nowadays? I don't know. My name's Mason. Thank you for being here tonight. We really do appreciate it. Your shout-outs, dedications, requests, whatever you want to hear, we want to play it. Old or new, red, white, or blue, it's up to you. Contest title. I just checked the cowbell across the room. Anyways, now...
1: Secret sound.
0: Your chance to win something if you are first to call us, correctly identifying what this sound is. We played it last hour. I wasn't surprised that people didn't get real close to it. It's pretty tough. But listen closely and maybe you'll figure this out. Here it is. Do-do-do-do-do. It involves something on something. One more time. Call now and win. What's that sound? 85 Liveline. That's 85 Liveline.
1: 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Liveline. 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
0: We still don't have a winner. Definitely much closer guesses, though. Play it again one last time next hour, along with a new clue

0: 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Hello, Liveline. Who's this?
1: Hi, my name's Kayla. I'm going to have to guess for the sound.
0: What do you think it is?
1: Ping pong balls hitting a table.
0: Ooh, nobody guessed that yet, but it's incorrect. I'm sorry.
1: Oh, thank you, though.
0: What are you doing tonight?
1: Right now, just driving. I just got off work, so I'm driving. I would just like to shout out my husband, Nitron, and I love him so much.
0: What's his name?
1: Nitron.
0: That's a cool name.
1: Yeah. Thanks.
0: I feel like everybody who calls in, they've always got some cool name, but I've never actually met anybody with names like this.
1: My son. We actually named my son after him, so we got two Nitrons in the house now.
0: Nitron. Isn't that like a chemical?
1: I think so. I'm not for sure.
0: I don't even know what it is. All right. Thanks for calling Liveline. We appreciate you being here.

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2: What about Iris?
0: By the Goo Goo Dolls. Yes. What's your name?
2: Amaris.
0: And where are you calling from?
2: South Center, Minnesota.
0: Why do you want to hear that?
2: I don't know. I just want to listen to a song.
0: Is this song special to you for some reason?
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0: When was the first time you heard it?
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2: Hi, can I hear a Britney Spears song?
1: Yeah, you must have a favorite, or we can just hit the shuffle button here and see what it picks.
2: Can you play Oops, I Did It Again?
1: Uh-huh. What's your name?
2: Marlena.
1: Where are you calling from, Marlena?
2: Plattsburgh, New York.
1: What are you doing tonight?
2: I'm running on 3 cups of coffee.
1: And how many hours of sleep?
2: I don't know.
1: Not enough.
2: But I have a 5.5-year-old, so...
1: Oh, that's a tough job.
3: Stop, Mom!
1: Are you a single mom?
2: No, not really. I'm kind of working on things with his dad, but...
1: I see. Whether or not you are, it's a tough job. Not everybody can handle it. I hope as the years go by, your kid appreciates it and you have a happy, healthy life and everybody's great.
2: Yeah, he's in first grade this year.
1: Oh, well, that's not, I remember first grade. That was my least favorite year of elementary school. My teacher was terrible.
2: Yeah.
1: Thanks for calling Live Line.
2: Thank you. Bye.

0: before you go, there's something I want you to have.
1: Oh, it's beautiful. But wait a minute, isn't this...
0: Yeah, yes it is.
1: But I thought the old lady dropped it into the ocean in the end.
0: Well, baby, I went down and got it for you.

Mix 105.1. Liveline, my name is Mason. Steve Lacy, oh yeah, what a great song. Oh yeah. Your last chance tonight to win with a secret sound in about 10 minutes. And then rewind starts at a half hour. All those great throwbacks. This song, gosh, it's

0: What do you want to hear?
1: Okay, the Taylor Swift. Something upbeat Taylor Swift.
2: Okay, we got a really good remix of Opalite. We play a lot. Who's this?
1: That's good. Maxine.
2: Where are you calling
1: from? Peoria.
2: Oh, Peoria.
1: Peoria.
2: Yeah. Oh, yeah. What are you doing tonight?
1: I'm out dashing and trying to make money. I got to get a new alternator. My alternator is going out. It killed the battery. And
0: you should just save up and buy an electric car. Then you don't have to pay for gas. And then everything you keep from dashing is all profit.
1: Yeah, that's an idea for sure. We're going to sell this one first. But
0: a little charger in at your house. Oh, you'll be cooking.
1: Okay, good idea. Thank you. All right.

0: Liveline. What a great song. That's back in the Spotify Top 200. We follow those charts very closely to see if they line up with what people are actually calling and texting us for. And most of the time, they do, especially on new music. We've got a girl named Adela. She's 22. She comes from Slovakia. She's got two of the most streamed songs right now globally. One's called Nicole Kidman, which is number one in North America, and then Ain't in L.A., which is like number five, and we're going to play that in just a few minutes. Meanwhile, now...
1: Secret Sound.
0: If you are first to call us correctly identifying what this sound is, you will be the winner. And we recorded this in a very busy place. It's something moving. Okay, a couple more times. And again. All right, what's that sound? Call now and win. 85 Liveline. That's 85 Liveline. Good luck.

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1: We still don't have a winner. We'll play it again tomorrow night along with a new clue. Meanwhile, Rewind starts in 5 minutes. Like a this song's back in the top 50.

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1: 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My name's Mason. What would you like?
2: Hey, I was hoping to hear All Star by Smash Mouth.
1: Wow, yeah. What made you think of that?
2: Heck yeah. I don't know. I just thought of Shrek all of a sudden.
1: Yeah, isn't the new movie supposed to come out in like 2 years?
2: Oh, really? I didn't know that.
1: Yeah, Shrek 5.
2: Interesting.
1: You didn't hear about that?
2: No, I didn't. I don't know if I can watch that. Maybe my kid can, though, but...
1: June 30th, next year, I guess it's supposed to be out officially.
2: Maybe I'll have to take my newborn son to that when it comes out.
1: Yeah, just take yourself to it. I'm sure you'll love it.
2: Maybe.
1: What's your name?
2: Matt.
1: And where are you calling from?
2: Winnipeg.
1: Well, this song's still a classic. People of all ages love it. We do it now for you and all of North America.
2: Hell yeah, man.

0: Live Line Rewind. Hi, who's this?
1: Hello, I'm Sharia.
0: Hi, where are you calling from?
1: I'm calling from Winnipeg. I'd like to hear What Makes You Beautiful by One Direction.
0: Yes. Hard to believe that was 13 years ago already. Seems like just yesterday.
1: I know.
0: Oh. What made you want to hear it?
1: I really love One Direction. They're my favorite band.
0: So if they got back together and announced a tour, would you go see them? Obviously, minus Liam Payne.
1: I would love to. I would definitely try my best.
0: What's the most you would pay for a ticket?
1: I don't know, like maybe $200, $500.
0: Oh, no, I don't think that even gets you in the door.
1: I know.
0: Oh,
1: it's okay.
0: Someday they'll be needing the money and they'll be desperate. They'll let anybody in.
1: Mm-hmm.
0: Thanks for calling Live Line. Here it is.
1: Okay, thank you. Bye.

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13: All requests. 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Hello.
14: Oh, hello.
13: What's your name?
14: Tia.
13: What do you want to hear?
14: Yellow by Coldplay.
13: Oh, yeah. What is it about that song? People love it now more than when it first came out.
14: Oh, yeah. I just, like, have to think fast.
13: Oh.
14: So I don't know.
13: So you don't actually want to hear it?
14: Well, I don't know. I didn't think I was going to, like, request the song.
13: I understand. Yeah. It's so funny. People call us, but they don't actually think we're going to answer, which makes me wonder, why do they call us at all? It's like they want to be let down. Where are you calling from?
14: I would just call Minnesota.
13: Okay. Who's there with you?
14: My brother. We're in the car.
13: All right, here it is. Thanks for calling Live Line.
14: Okay.
13: All right.
14: Okay, thank you.

0: wake up in the morning feeling like P. Diddy.
1: Hey, what up, girl?
0: Grab my glasses, I'm out the door. I'm gonna hit Diddy.
1: Let's
0: before
1: go.
0: I leave, brush my teeth with a bottle of Jack. 'Cause when I leave for the night, I ain't coming back.

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1: I want to hear Mockingbird by Eminem.
0: Okay, why do you want to hear that?
1: Just wanted to see how it is so far.
0: What do you mean?
1: Just the song-wise.
0: Oh, well, you know, we play this almost every single night. We get a lot of requests for it. It's just so popular after 22 years.
1: Oh, really? That's insane.
0: Yeah. What's your name? Where are you calling from?
1: My name's Mitch. I'm calling from Minnesota.
0: Is this Mitch McConnell?
1: No.
0: You got a very deep voice.
1: Yeah, I...
0: Is that your real voice?
1: No, it's not.
0: Oh, wait.
2: I'm sounding like this.
0: Oh, that's much different. Why'd you use a fake voice?
2: Just wanted to goof around a little bit.
0: Well, we like goofing around. Thanks for calling Live Line. Here's Eminem, who doesn't seem to goof around quite a bit at all.
2: Yeah, fair. See ya. Bye.

0: like how she was unsure you guys would answer. And I'm like, well, it's probably because some people assume that you guys are pre-recording or that you guys are too busy. So.
1: Oh, no, we don't do things like that around here.
0: I'm thinking here. Missy Elliott, how about 1-2-Step?
1: Yeah, there you go, with Sierra.
0: Yeah.
1: What's your name? Where are you calling from?
0: I'm Josie. I called before a couple months ago, and I'm from Minnesota.
1: And what are you doing tonight?
0: I'm heading home.
1: And you can vouch for everybody, right? This is a live show. You really answered?
0: Yep.
1: Right. Here's your song. Thanks for calling Liveline.

0: messages. The countdown of North America's most requested songs starts now. Live Line Big Three.
1: Well, well, well. This sounds like a fall song, right? Actually, it's called a stupid song. And it's our third most requested tonight, Olivia Rodrigo.

0: out of it.
1: It's the most requested. It's the best. The people's. It's all that. It's number one.
0: Just play it, man.
2: Oh, we play this so much. It's the fourth time tonight. How can you go wrong, though? Biggest movie of the year, most requested online.

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Now, we have all of those things, but we just don't shove it down your throat because it's not entertaining, and quite frankly, nobody cares. So I'm going to do it right now.

rating the music. Thumbs up, thumbs down, swipe left or right. It's like Tinder on your phone. But for every single song, we want to know what you love, what you're tired of. Maybe we're not playing enough. 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Liveline, L-I-V-E-L-I-N-E. Plus a sleep timer and alarm clock, which is probably handy right now as you get ready for bed. You're going to wake up with us tomorrow morning. Or if you're like me, at 3 p.m., wake up with us tomorrow afternoon. We don't care. And my name is Mason. Thank you, most importantly, for being who you are, for being here with us. The best is yet to come. Stay positive.

0: Hello?
1: Hi!
0: Hi, this is Brittany.
1: Hi, Brittany.
0: Can I request a song?
1: Well, the show's all done.
0: Oh.
1: We just said goodnight and everything. The commercials are going to cut us off in about 60 seconds.
0: Okay.
1: But we're back tomorrow. Where are you from?
0: Wait, 1 second, too late. Winnipeg.
1: You're in Winnipeg, Manitoba. So listen, tomorrow, 6 to 11 p.m., we'll be here.
0: You can't squeeze in one more song for me?
1: No, there's no way. It's impossible.
0: Oh, my God. My heart, my soul.
1: Call back tomorrow after 6 p.m. We'll put you on the air right away.
0: Okay, thank you.
1: Have a great night.
0: You too. Bye-bye. Music.
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1: Chantel, you a few months ago started telling us that you were going to work on cooking more meals at home.
2: Yes.
1: You you got the crock pot out.
2: Yep.
1: Yeah, the kids had a favorite chicken dish.
2: Yes, we, you know, they requested it the
1: yes.
2: other day.
1: Oh, okay.
2: And I was like, wow, I can't believe you guys remember that. I should make that.
1: So how goes the you cooking every day?
2: Great.
1: You're doing it.
2: Yeah.
1: Awesome.
3: Nice.
1: So there hasn't been a food divorce yet, huh?
2: Not yet.
1: Not yet. I had never heard this term before.
2: Yeah, I've never heard that. I guess explain and then I can say yes or no.
1: Well, some couples get stuck in the what do you want to eat conversation or the oh, I'm on a diet conversation.
2: Yeah.
1: So they're solving the problem by going through what experts are calling a food divorce.
3: Okay.
1: It means that each partner handles their own meal on their own schedule.
2: So what would my kids do?
1: Yeah.
2: You can't really have this level of immaturity when there's mouths to feed other than your own.
3: Right.
1: You know what's crazy is this relationship therapist says the goal is to take food off the list of daily negotiations that create stress and resentment. Mm-hmm. I couldn't disagree more with that.
3: Yeah.
2: Yeah.
1: I mean, so pretty much you're saying like, well, anytime you disagree, you'll just you'll live a parallel life.
2: Yeah, that's
1: And that's not the point of the relationship.
2: Right.
1: Like, I don't know. I disagree with this person, but, you know, don't stress about planning, cooking, or eating together. You just go off and do your own thing.
2: I hate this. I hate everything about this.
1: That's how I feel.
2: But also, if, and this is my opinion, if my husband's like, hey, we're going to do this for dinner, and or I'm like, hey, I prepped this for dinner.
1: Yeah.
2: And one of us has like a, yeah, I don't like that opinion. Uh-huh. You can see yourself out.
1: Yeah.
2: Like, take the win. Mm-hmm. Take the win that somebody decided food for you.
1: Yeah. No, I've never sat there and thrown a fit.
2: No.
1: Like, oh, did you make broccoli? Well, I'm not sitting at a table.
3: No, thank you.
2: Yeah, I do think, though, like, back in the day, like, the 90s or earlier.
1: Yeah.
2: Like, it was a thing, and I correct me if I'm wrong, obviously, but for, like, husbands or spouses or whatever, just to be like, ow. I don't like her cooking. You know what I'm saying?
3: Yeah, I mean, that attitude
2: and
3: is
2: that
3: definitely...
2: That attitude was like a thing where it was like, oh, I'm not eating my vegetables.
1: You know, growing up in the 90s, though, we just did not cook well.
2: No. Everything was covered in cheese.
1: Honestly,
2: a casserole
1: we
2: dish.
1: Cooked dry chicken breasts and all veggies came out of cans. I don't know what was going on in the 90s.
2: And so did juice.
1: Yes.
2: From a can.
1: I feel like we have come a long way.
3: Oh, yeah.
2: Yeah.
1: Like on how to cook. And they are saying the younger generations are abandoning meal schedules. So they're not eating at like the normal breakfast, lunch, and dinner time.
2: Yeah.
1: And one in four Americans eat every meal alone.
3: Oh. Wow.
1: Jake, do you and your partner have dinner together?
3: Yeah, absolutely.
1: Okay.
3: There will be times where like if I'm doing something or she's doing something, she might have already like had like a frozen thing. I'll drive through somewhere on my way home.
1: Yeah.
3: Like an instance like that. But if we're like spending the day together, we're not going to go have separate meals.
2: No.
3: Like that's kind of crazy.
1: I'm going to start eating in the other room by myself.
3: It's like
1: I'm going to pick up my plate.
3: Yeah.
1: Walk to the other room.
3: Yeah.
1: Open, get a TV tray and just start eating.
2: Crying.
1: And I'm not going to tell anyone. It's just going to be really weird.
3: Oh, yeah.
1: You know, and the family's going to be like, what's going on?
3: It's a food divorce.
1: And they're like, this is healthy.
3: Mm-hmm.
2: They say this is true.
3: They have an arrangement.
1: This therapist said it's good for me.
2: I'm trying something new.
1: I need my time.
2: Yeah, I don't know.
1: Also, I love dinner time.
2: I also think that mealtime is like a really good, like you said, like it's a really good opportunity to grow and like bond as a couple.
3: Agree.
2: It's conversation. Like in my house, like I told my husband when we were getting married, I'm like, I want dinner time to be a thing. I vividly remember as a child, even through sports and all of the activities we did, we had dinner together as a family.
1: Yeah.
2: And like my mom cooked it and it was, I don't know, it's just one of those things. It's like, no, that's what happens as a child. And then you get to college and that's when you start eating out and blah, blah, blah.
1: Yeah.
2: And so we've done really well where it's like we all sit at the table. We say dinner prayer.
1: Yep.
2: We turn off, like there is no TV during dinner.
1: Except for Monday Night Football.
2: Is that true? Okay. So there's no TV at dinner except for Monday Night Football if the Chiefs or the Chargers are playing.
3: Yeah, of course.
2: Other than that, it can go off.
1: Okay.
2: And nobody gets up from the table until everyone's done.
1: Yeah.
2: Like, that's the way it is.
1: Yeah. I know. I run the show, as you know, I run the dinner table like a morning show.
2: Yeah.
1: I mm-hmm. don't get enough in these 4 hours, so I got to do it again.
2: Mm-hmm.
1: I bring up the hot topic every night. I give a things that make you go, hmm.
3: Uh-huh, uh-huh.
1: We do a second date update.
3: Wow.
1: It gets weird sometimes.
3: Really?
1: Yeah.
2: He just starts calling people in his contacts.
3: Wow.
1: Hey, how'd that date go?
2: I'm married, bro.
1: All right, so food divorce, yay?
3: Nay.
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0: Yeah. Bills, concert tickets, a weekend gas.

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Oh my, my, oh my, my love, I take one look at you, you're taking me out.

0: 1051.
1: Last night, 9:30 p.m., I got doorbell ditched.
2: No what? Way.
1: Isn't that really? Crazy?
3: Yeah.
1: I was already asleep.
3: Yeah. Yeah, so you didn't respond?
1: No, I got up because I'm like, what is happening? And we have sometimes like late night weird like medical supply deliveries
2: oh,
1: right now.
2: Yeah.
1: So I get up and I go downstairs and there's no one there. Now I'm like opening up the door and I'm walking out to the front yard and I can hear these kids down on the corner giggling.
3: Oh, man.
1: Driving off in their dumber scooter.
3: Wow.
2: You're like a
1: kidding.
2: Bunch
1: of dum-dums.
3: That's crazy.
2: How dare they?
1: And I go back upstairs, and Jen's watching. We have a ring, mm-hmm. and she's like, yeah, a couple kids ran up, and they were giggling, and they hit it. And I was like, okay. And she's like, but you know what? If they do it again, I'm going Karen on them.
3: Yep. Like,
2: full
3: there
2: Karen.
3: You go.
1: It's not a Friday night. It's not a Saturday night.
3: No.
1: This
3: yeah.
1: was a Tuesday night
2: That's
1: at 9:30. I'm like,
2: awesome.
1: What are you doing up at 9:30?
3: That is kind of crazy.
1: Right?
3: Doorbell ditching on a Tuesday night?
2: Who's your parents?
3: Yeah. Yeah. That's crazy.
1: You know, it stinks. So, like, back in the day when we doorbell ditched, mm-hmm. we would have to run.
3: Yeah.
1: And
3: yeah.
1: hope that you were faster than if someone was chasing you.
3: These kids yep. have getaway vehicles?
1: Yes.
3: That's not fair.
1: No, I can't catch a dumber scooter.
3: No, that's not an even playing field.
1: I'm going to get my car. My car's going to be ready.
3: At the best, you had a bike.
1: Maybe.
3: Maybe.
2: Maybe.
3: But, like, that means you're limited to the streets. You know what I mean?
1: Yes.
3: It's like you need to be cutting through backyards. You need to be jumping over fences.
1: And this person, this group of kids, yeah, they just are like, it's like a little motorcycle gang.
3: Wow.
2: That's crazy.
3: Using their intimidation. don't let them force you out of this neighborhood, John. I know
1: I'm
3: what
1: not
3: they're
1: moving
3: trying.
1: Out.
3: I know what they're pushing.
1: Yeah. Did you guys ever doorbell ditch?
2: Yeah, oh, of yeah. course, all
1: yeah,
2: the time.
1: Okay, yeah.
3: I love doorbell ditching. Yeah. It was so fun. It was just like such a great thrill.
1: It's not even like, I know like a lot of kids have Friday off because parent-teacher conferences.
2: Mm. Yeah.
1: So again, I think most people have, yeah, Tuesday night. What is it? It's not summer.
3: No.
1: I mean, they were celebrating the first day of fall, I assume.
3: Ah, yes, as one does.
1: Autumn solstice? Is that a thing?
2: Oh, people were posting about this.
1: There you go. That's what they were doing.
3: Of course.
1: That's part of the ritual.
3: Of course. Naturally.

0: 105.1.
1: Right, I want to talk about some of our most common regrets, one of them being if you miss the keyword.
2: Yeah.
1: That could be a huge regret.
2: Absolutely.
1: 22% of people say they don't have any regrets.
2: At all?
1: Yeah, I don't buy it. They go, oh, YOLO.
3: You know what it is? They don't want to sit with their regret.
2: That's it.
1: Yeah. Mm-hmm.
2: Deny it.
3: Yep.
1: I have so many regrets. Like, so I regret eating anytime after 8 p.m.
3: Ugh, preach.
1: You know what I mean?
3: I do.
1: I don't want it. I don't want to deal with it sitting on my gut all night long. Let's see. A lot of people say they regret different health, the way that they manage their health. I have perfect health, as you know.
3: Obviously, yes.
1: Right. And I have zero regrets of my Red Bull and a Reese's every morning.
3: I know you want me to regret my diet.
2: You want me
3: to regret my cold beans in the morning.
2: Uh-huh.
3: I have nothing to regret.
2: Wow.
3: I just
1: love
2: it. Cottage cheese. It's amazing.
3: Cottage cheese from 3 days ago.
2: Oh.
1: A lot of people have big regrets with friendships. Ooh, regret having a friend or losing a friend?
2: Mm.
3: Both.
1: I mean, there's one friendship I regret.
3: Yeah.
2: Obviously.
1: RIP.
2: Yeah.
1: Oh, 5% of people say they regret children.
2: Oh, boy.
1: Whoa.
2: Man.
3: I wonder if it's a passing thought, a season of life, perhaps.
1: Oh, like they regret not having children and or regret.
3: Like it's a bad day and they're like, oh,
2: you know what?
1: Oh, like
3: I don't want this.
1: My life decisions have led me here as you're sitting at Disneyland holding all the bags.
3: Listen, there's sometimes when, you know, you got one kid throwing up in the back seat. Mm-hmm. And you're
1: I've had this.
3: Yeah, exactly. And you're like, whoa, what am I doing? I'm not saying it's regret, but I'm acknowledging.
1: Have you ever regret any amount of education?
3: Every day I pay my, every time I pay my college tuition, I go, what am I doing with my life? Why have I spent so much of my family's money on this? So, yes.
1: That leads us into money. Have you ever regret money, like spending?
2: Oh, yeah. So much.
3: You know, I used to love going to Vegas, and I love playing craps.
1: Yeah.
3: And as my kids have gotten older, I have a hard time gambling and spending money on something like that. It feels like such a waste when I know there's stuff like we can do or like they need or want.
1: Like just yesterday, I registered my son for wrestling over there at Corner Canyon.
3: Yep.
1: And it's one of those things where it's like, $300 in Vegas, that's a registration fee for sports.
3: Yeah.
1: Or whatever.
3: Exactly.
1: And so it's like, is it worth it?
3: Yeah, I just
1: probably not.
3: I have a hard time with it, and I would like to get back to it.
2: Gambling? You'd like to pick it back up?
3: I would like to get on one of these sports betting apps and really have some fun.
1: Yeah.
2: Listen, I fell out of it, and I'm trying to pick it back up.
1: Have you ever had a lot of people say their biggest regret comes to romantic relationships. Ooh, like the one who got away? Or dating someone too long.
3: Yeah.
1: Yeah.
2: Yeah.
1: I don't think I have any who's gotaways.
3: Mm-hmm.
1: But I do have I stayed in that one too long.
3: Sure, yeah. I think that's pretty normal, though.
1: Yeah.
3: And you talk to someone and they start thinking like, this isn't for me. And then they stay in the relationship for another like 4 months.
2: Mm-hmm.
1: I mean, some people, Confession Wednesday, I know it's coming up, but they'll say, you know, they stayed in relationship for years.
3: Oh, yeah.
1: Crazy.
3: Yeah.
1: Wild. And then 10% of people say they regret their career or work, line of work.
3: Every morning about 4 a.m.
1: Wow.
2: John.
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0: It's Thursday. Let's do this thing. Good morning. 55 degrees. I'm John. He's Jake.
5: Good morning.
0: And we are paying you to listen $1,000. If you're my 6 o'clock friends, you're going, wait a minute, John. When are you giving that out? Well, about 2 hours from now. 8:20 is when we give you the Mix Cash Grab keyword. 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Big day.
5: Oh, yeah.
0: Fan X kicks off today.
5: Woo-hoo-hoo-hoo.
0: Fan X today runs from 1 to 9 p.m.
5: Got
0: guests like Gene Simmons from Kiss.
5: Hey.
0: Alec Baldwin.
5: Right, I forgot about that.
0: The cast of The Office is here.
5: The whole cast?
0: I know Rainn Wilson and Angela.
5: Okay.
0: I'm not sure. Those are the two I know off the top of
5: my head. The heavy hitters.
0: I mean, come on. Aren't those the two we want?
5: Right.
0: And Mr. T.
6: A pity the fool.
5: Oh, wow.
0: And then a bunch of anime.
5: Right.
0: You ever been?
5: No.
0: Oh, actually. Dude, it's so much fun.
5: I do feel like I'd enjoy it. I feel like I only need to go once, though.
0: Yeah.
5: You know what I mean?
0: Yeah.
5: I don't know if it's something I need to go back to. But I would like to try it at least once.
0: The best part about Fan X is the people watching and seeing everyone cosplay.
5: Yeah, right.
0: Like, and in fact, as we probably leave the station today, we'll be seeing everyone who's staying at the hotels down here walking to the convention center in cosplay costume.
5: I do love that about working downtown. Whenever there's a convention, you can always tell because there's just hordes of people moving in one direction and they all kind of have a similar look.
0: If you had a dress and cosplay for Fan X today. Who would you go as?
5: Ooh, this is good. This is really good. I want to do something really niche. You know what I mean?
0: We're only like 5% of the people at Fan X even know who you are.
5: Yeah, I want to do like Vincent Price or something.
0: Yes.
5: Yeah, exactly.
0: I have someone I know going as Plants vs. Aliens. Is that what it's called?
5: Plants vs. Zombies?
0: Plants vs. Zombies.
5: Oh, nice.
0: Yeah, where they're wearing like a pot on top of their head.
5: Yeah,
0: they're doing the whole thing.
5: Oh, that's awesome.
0: I looked up like famous bald comic book characters.
5: Oh, yeah, yeah.
0: Because I want to be true to form.
5: Yeah, there's a One Punch Man.
0: I didn't get that one. Is that one of them?
5: Yeah, that's one of them.
0: I could be Professor Xavier.
5: Oh, yeah. That'd be good.
0: Uh-huh. You know, from the X-Men.
5: Yeah.
0: I could be, Last Airbender.
5: Oh, Avatar, you'd be Aang?
0: Sure.
5: Wow, that'd be cool.
0: I could be Luke Cage. I don't know, they lost me. One Punch Man is on this, Jake. Yeah, One Punch Man.
5: All right.
0: The Silver Surfer.
5: Okay, nice.
0: Obviously, you look at me and you say I look like Drax the Destroyer.
5: You know what, at this point, you are getting pretty swole. You could do a good Drax.
0: I know with Fan X, you don't have to be a comic book. You could be anything from movies.
5: No, yeah, exactly.
0: And I was telling Jen last night, the way this beard is becoming so ferocious, maybe for Halloween, I'll be Zach Galifianakis from The Hangover.
5: Ooh.
0: And so I could roll up to Fan X like that.
5: I don't know, dude. Right now, you could pull off Kratos.
0: Kratos?
5: Yeah, you know Kratos?
0: I don't. Should I know?
5: God of War? The video game God of War, and no. They're making it a movie. He's a big, burly man.
0: How about this? If you want to join in, we never hear from you, our 6 o'clock friends, and I might do this topic actually later on today, so why not start calling us now or sending us an open mic? But, like, if you had to go to Fan X and you had to wear full cosplay, what or who would you dress as? Who would you go as? 844-649-1051.
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0: This was a huge day in music, September 24th, 1991, because September 24th, 1991, we got two amazing albums. One was from the Red Hot Chili Peppers, Blood Sugar Sex Magic, including this song on there. Huge, right?
5: Classic.
0: Also on this day, Nirvana's Nevermind, which had Smells Like Teen Spirit. Both albums released on the same day.
5: Wow. What a great day.
0: Right?
5: Do you remember this day?
0: Kind of in the sense that I remember like all these songs just on the radio always.
5: Yeah. Okay.
0: You know, I was a little young. I wasn't even 10 years old
5: okay.
0: yet. Also around 91, I was really into Alice in Chains. So, you know.
5: My man.
0: That's who I am.
5: Nirvana ain't hardcore.
0: All right, Jake, what do we have coming up?
5: We're going to talk what's trending, Jonathan Taylor Thomas, and we need to save a cat.
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11: 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Luke, what's up, buddy? 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Ashley A, Ashley D, Ashley P, is this for a group project again? 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Hey, Kristen! You got the ring light and the tripod this time. 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

0: few minutes ago, we were talking about Fan X kicking off today, and I got a text saying, John, you could be Gru. Because I said, hey, if I go, I'd want to be, you know, someone who's bald. Didn't even think about Gru.
1: Oh, man, can I be a minion? Or Dr. Nefario?
0: Yes.
1: That could be fun.
0: All right, what should we do? Should we do it?
1: Yeah, let's talk what's trending. Well, we've got some more details regarding Taylor Swift's new music. We've been talking a lot about the announcement of the Life of a Showgirl Deluxe Edition, the Life of a Showgirl Encore, getting four new additional tracks. She also, earlier this week, announced a new song that's coming out this Friday. Now, it's important, let's clarify, this song is part of the Deluxe Edition. It's not like a new single. It's not anything new, necessarily. It's just...
0: It's one of the four encore songs?
1: Yeah.
0: Okay.
1: But it is apparently being released. I don't know, man.
0: You don't
1: Whatever
0: know how
1: the strategy
0: named?
1: Is, uh-huh. It's definitely the way to make the most money. Like, it's definitely being planned out meticulously.
0: Yesterday, and we actually posted a reel about it, we played some audio of Taylor Swift talking about how she only did 11 songs for Life of a Showgirl, and that was going to be it.
1: Yeah.
0: And then we were like, well, that's weird because now you're releasing four more.
1: Uh-huh.
0: And listeners pointed out that during that interview, there was a Pinocchio behind her. And so she was lying the whole time.
1: But she was lying on purpose.
0: Yes.
1: It was all part of the plan, all part of a clue. Well, we're getting a music video for this new song, Patient Zero, during the VMAs this Sunday. So the song comes out Friday. The deluxe version of The Life of a Showgirl comes out Friday. Then we're getting that music video on Sunday. And this is also where she's getting the first ever Artist Director honors, recognizing her work in music video storytelling. So should be very cool. I'm interested to see what these are all about, but I'm not going to lie, I'm a little disappointed that we're still on the Life of a Showgirl, because I kind of thought that we were veering into this country lane.
0: Yeah.
1: And, like, I'm not, like, the biggest country fan. However, I think Taylor really shines in that field. You know what I mean?
0: So, I Knew It, I Knew You, that's not on this album either, though. That's, like, a standalone Toy Story 5 soundtrack.
1: Yeah.
0: Okay.
1: Yeah, I think that was just the single, but I really wish she would venture back into that direction. Okay, John, we got to talk about this Jonathan Taylor Thomas. Did you see the Jonathan Taylor Thomas story?
0: I was all over this story last night.
1: Well, now there are two home improvement kids that are in trouble with the law. Between Jonathan Taylor Thomas and Zachary Ty Bryan, they are some bad boys. On Monday, Jonathan Taylor Thomas was arrested during a traffic stop in Malibu. It was around 12:30 in the morning. Cops approached a car that was blocking traffic because it was stopped at a green light. They began a DUI investigation, but JTT, who was a passenger in the vehicle, it's important to note that, was uncooperative. Police say he ignored their instructions by getting out of the car and repeatedly approaching them. When they tried to detain him, he kicked a deputy in the stomach. Yeah.
0: What are you doing, man?
1: I know. Thomas was hauled in and booked on suspicion of felony obstruction and public intoxication. And, of course, yeah, Zachary Ty Bryan, he's had several run-ins with the law. He's currently behind bars for violating his probation in a domestic violence case.
0: Oh, yikes.
1: Yeah. So, who's next?
0: I was really shocked about the JTT one, only because he's stayed kind of out of the limelight.
1: Yeah.
0: Like, he does his own thing every once in a while. You know, TMZ will have a photo of him vaping on a corner.
1: Yeah.
0: But he didn't seem like he was much of a problem.
1: No.
0: And then have this where, okay, you've had some beers, you're in the passenger seat, now you get out.
1: Mm-hmm.
0: And they're like, get back in your car, and now you're walking towards the officers. Like, what are you doing?
1: And then you're kicking a cop in the stomach.
0: I so badly want to know if he said, do you know who I am?
1: Do you know who I am? I'm JTT.
0: Ah, of course, yes.
1: Ah, yes, Mr. Taylor Thomas. Did you know, Chet Hanks, right?
0: That's Tom Hanks'
1: Tom Hanks' son.
0: Is he the rapper?
1: Oh, yeah, yeah.
0: Okay,
1: He's the one that speaks, like, in the Jamaican accent and everything. Yeah, yeah. Did you know that Rita Wilson, his mom, Tom Hanks' wife, she has a massive cross tattoo on her back, just like her son, Chet Hanks?
0: They have matching tattoos?
1: They have matching back tattoos,
0: no,
1: and they're crazy.
0: They don't.
1: Yeah, she posted a picture of it yesterday, and honestly, it's hard to believe. Like, I wouldn't be surprised if it came out that it's like, oh, this was actually just a Sharpie or something.
0: Sweet Rita Wilson?
1: Sweet Rita Wilson, America's favorite
0: actress?
1: Yeah. Yeah.
0: Wife of Tom Hanks?
1: I know. Well, I mean, It's a mother-son connection.
0: Would you ever get a matching tattoo with your mom?
1: I don't think she would ever want to get one with me. Yeah. If she wanted to, sure.
0: You'd do it?
1: Oh, yeah, but I just know that she's not about it.
0: Yeah.
1: That's okay. And then in some local news, there is a missing cat at the Salt Flats, and it is

0: our job. We gotta find this thing. His name is Frizzle. He disappeared while camping at the Bonneville Salt Flats over the weekend, and this Utah man is offering a $5,000 reward for the return of his cat. Now, Frizzle is a blue-eyed ragdoll who has traveled and camped with her owner, Josh Cook, for years and normally stays close to their camper. Cook searched the area for days, including using a thermal drone, but has found no sign of her. And because the salt flats are so harsh and exposed, Cook believes someone could have picked her up, thinking that she was abandoned, though there's no evidence that someone took her. Frizzle is microchipped, and Cook is asking anyone who may have seen her to contact him, offering the $5,000 reward.
1: Oh, absolutely.
0: And that's what's trending.
1: All right, thank you, Jay. Coming up next, we'll check in with yesterday's Hot Topic, and then we're going back to Fan X for today's. Here's Olivia Rodrigo.

0: Mix 105.1. Got to say good morning to Erica in Highland. Erica in Highland, thank you so much for waking up with us. Let's go back to yesterday's hot topic.
1: Yeah, for yesterday's hot topic, we were talking secret lives of Mormon wives. We want to know, are you still going to watch now that Taylor Frankie Paul is officially gone? I say officially. I don't know. I mean,
0: you know, Jen, my wife, who also watches it, she thinks that Taylor Frankie Paul is throwing a fit and she's going to be back.
1: You think this is all just a facade?
0: Yeah, she thinks it's just publicity.
1: Yeah, I honestly don't doubt that. Well, 43% of people say, yeah, I'm still going to watch. 57% of people say, no, thank you.
0: Chelsea says, no, but not because of her. It's the other people I liked who left. Michaela and Whitney, if they came back, I would go back to watching the show.
1: Okay. So
0: there you go. Appreciate that. Up next, we have a brand new hot topic inspired by Fan X kicking off today, downtown Salt Lake City. We'll do that right after All American Rejects Mix 105.1. Morning.

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Right now, though, we're doing the hot topic. 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We kicked off the show.

0: 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Get caught up on the second date updates, the Chantel's Roses prank phone calls, and so much more. Right now, though, we're doing the hot topic. This is the daily poll that goes up there on Instagram at Mix1051 Utah. We kicked off the show talking about how Fan X kicks off today, downtown Salt Lake. Also, just dawned on me, this will be the last fair. They're moving it over to Mountain America.
1: Yeah, I forgot about
0: that.
1: Yeah. Oh, wow.
0: So the question today, would you ever go to Fan X in full cosplay? Yes or no? Very simple question. Ooh. And if you have, I'm all about it. Like, I want to see what you've dressed up as.
1: Yeah.
0: I think it's, especially with those who, like, have made their own, like, costumes.
1: Oh, it's awesome.
0: I love it. I think it's so cool that you've spent this time doing something like, and it's not, like, something I would do usually.
1: Yeah, yeah.
0: But, like, I dig it.
1: No, absolutely.
0: And that's why I like going to Fan X, is to see everyone dressed up.
1: I appreciate the artistry.
0: So, at the beginning of the show, I actually asked, like, who would you dress up as?
1: Yeah.
0: And I was trying to figure out, like, a bald person. Someone suggested me dressing up as Gru with the turtleneck.
1: Yeah, it's a great idea.
0: We got a text saying, Harley Quinn, my husband has been trying to convince me to dress up as her for Halloween for 10 years.
1: Yeah, that sounds like a personal thing.
0: Right?
1: That sounds like he's self-serving a little bit.
0: And you know what? I bet you don't even need to do it for Halloween. I bet you could just do it on a random Tuesday.
1: I think you would love it anyways.
0: Appreciate it. Would you ever go to Fan X in full cosplay? Yes or no?
1: Jake? Oh, absolutely. Yeah. I think, I mean, if you're going to go, I think you should go all out. You know what I mean? Like, why not? Why go there in a t-shirt and jeans? Like, I feel like I would definitely want to be as geeked out as I can be. I feel like some of the coolest costumes are the ones that are, like, custom made and the ones that people put, like, so much time and effort into.
0: Oh, yeah.
1: Especially things like people's custom Spider-Man costumes.
0: It's incredible.
1: You know what I mean?
0: Yeah.
1: It's like, wow, this looks better than the movie. How did you do this?
0: This person's mean.
1: Oh, no.
0: John, you can go as 11.
1: Oh, dude. Wow. Unnecessary.
0: I mean, that's a little too much.
1: I mean, yeah, there's Caillou.
0: From Stranger Things. Caillou from One Piece? Is that
1: Caillou from the hit show Caillou.
0: Caillou. Oh, Caillou with a C.
1: Yes.
0: Not with a K.
1: Not anime Caillou.
0: I've always wanted to go as Captain Jack Sparrow.
1: Yeah, that'd be cool.
0: Do you stay in character or do you just dress as Jack Sparrow?
1: You gotta commit. You gotta commit to the bit.
0: Oh. I feel like after a while I'd be over it.
1: Well, not if you're drunk.
0: That's a great point.
1: Right?
0: You're right.
1: You gotta be drunk on rum.
0: Yeah.
1: You're right.
0: We already have it up on Instagram. Would you ever go to Fan X in full cosplay? Go ahead and vote. If you're going, what's cosplay? That means dressing up in costume. It's that simple.
1: Yeah.
0: Yeah. Any kind of pop culture reference. It doesn't have to be comic book. It could be movies, TVs. Like, people do everything.
1: Oh, yeah.
0: When they go over to Fan X. So we'll follow up. And if you have photos from last year, send them to us. We're happy to reshare them as well. Coming up next, can UVU be held legally responsible for Charlie Kirk's murder when it was committed by someone else? We're going to ask Preston and Garrett from Handy and Handy.
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0: 55 years down the road. It's Thursday, and on Thursdays, we talk to Preston and Garrett from Handy and Handy. Hey, before we talk about this lawsuit involving the estate of Charlie Kirk and UVU, let me ask you our hot topic. Today, FanX is kicking off, so would you ever go to FanX in full cosplay? Preston, that is head to toe. You're wearing a costume. You're dressed as Batman. Would you do it, Preston?
1: I don't even know what FanX is. No, I wouldn't. No.
2: Yeah.
0: Come on, Garrett. I know you do every year.
1: No, I'm sorry.
0: Okay. Okay.
1: I'm sorry. No way. I'm not going anywhere near it.
0: Let me. Preston,
1: I will tell you, my son, for the Halloween game at the U, wore a full-on Batman costume.
0: There you go.
1: Full-on, like really nice, like high-end stuff, you know?
0: Okay, so.
1: Like, way to go, dude.
0: Let's say this. If you had to dress for FanX and go in full cosplay, Garrett, who would you dress as? Well, sexy Catwoman?
1: Harry Potter. I don't know.
0: Harry Potter. Okay. All right. I like that.
1: Yeah. Curveball.
0: Preston, who are you dressing as?
1: Is there a genre? Is it movie character? What is
0: it's
1: exactly?
0: It's really comic. It's pop culture.
2: Yeah.
1: Yeah. You caught me off guard. I'm going as, I'm going to go as something cool from Lord of the Rings, like
0: I see you like as Gandalf the Grey.
1: No, like Aragorn.
0: Aragorn. Okay. All right, I respect that. All right, let's get to what we wanted to talk about today. Charlie Kirk's family says that it intends to file a wrongful death lawsuit against UVU and for the state of Utah, alleging security failures contributed to his killing on campus last year. In fact, I believe they announced this the day after the anniversary, didn't they?
3: Yeah.
0: The family claims only 6 officers were assigned to the event. They needed additional security, which was denied. And then also they said the roofs weren't being watched when there was a threat about the roofs. They didn't use the drones. So, Preston, we'll start with you. On something like this, like, what does the family have to prove to show that it just wasn't this horrific crime?
1: Well, yeah, I mean, not a shock to see this coming in for sure. And you know, as you laid out, they've laid out a number of, you know, essentially they're saying there were breaches of duties, breach of protocol. You know, the security wasn't enough security, didn't anticipate certain things that were foreseeable given the layout, given the political, you know, stance of this thing. You know, they're just saying this was foreseeable and you should have had a better security plan in place and all of this. And they also, I think, talked about medical personnel, that there wasn't that in place as well. This is highly technical stuff. You have to get into expert witnesses who know about these type of plans, you know, security plans and what in place and what is required. And, you know, if they look at past things where they say this is what's required and they're. And interesting here, they're going to be coming after a number of, you know, governmental entities. I don't know if it's the Provo City Police or the Utah Valley Campus Police, if there were sheriff departments involved. So this, they're going to be naming a lot of governmental entities. And here's where it gets really interesting. Yes, they have to prove all of this. But whenever you sue a governmental entity, it is different than if you're suing a corporation, a private corporation. You have certain limitations, and that's why they had to file what's called this notice of claim. You basically have to tell the state, oh, hey, we are going to sue you. And then the other issue, maybe Garrett can hit on it, is there are governmental caps.
0: Yeah, Garrett, what about the governmental immunity issue or caps? Like, how does that look for this case?
4: Hey, I think that's what's going on here with this notice of claim. And just because a notice of claim is filed does not mean it's a foregone conclusion that a lawsuit will be filed. And I think the fact that this gets filed right at the one-year anniversary, which is also the deadline for filing a notice of claim, to me, it kind of shows me that maybe they're just filing this to preserve their rights and haven't made a decision yet. I think if they were just sure that a lawsuit would be filed, that they could have filed it, you know, months ago. You know, and it sounds like they've got plenty of evidence. But so we'll kind of see what happens. But when you have a claim against a governmental entity, you do have to act quickly to protect your rights. It is a shorter time frame that you're dealing with. Like Preston mentioned, there's just some hoops to jump through, and you have to do it just right, or your case is going to get hurt because of it.
0: Right. Preston and Garrett from Handy and Handy. Hey, Garrett, if someone wants to get a hold of you or Preston, how can they do so?
4: You can reach us at 801-264-6677 or go to our website, handylawutah.com. We'd love to talk to you about your legal questions, especially if you've been injured in an accident. Give us a call.
0: Preston and Garrett from Handy and Handy. Coming up next, what happened in the first ever robot versus man fight?
2: Oh.

0: He's going to be here in a few weeks. Malcolm Todd, Mix 105.1. Good morning, John and Jake in studio today. 55 degrees, a brand new 7:30 second date update. Less than 30 minutes from now. Last week, Jake, you were talking about this influencer who was wanting to fight a chimpanzee?
1: yeah, he was an MMA fighter.
0: Yeah.
1: And yeah, he was offered $500,000 to fight a chimp.
0: Which sounds like the dumbest choice you could ever make.
1: A terrible idea.
0: Well, this is a much better, okay. Because over last weekend, there was this influencer named Frankie LaPenna.
1: Okay.
0: Who decided to fight a robot.
1: Oh.
0: Yes, a remote-controlled humanoid robot.
1: Oh, no. Okay.
0: This robot was 6 feet tall.
1: Oh, my gosh.
0: And they built it to look like the robots from Terminator.
1: Oh, no. Terrible.
0: Here's the audio of them introducing, and then what happens.
2: For the first time in history, a human faces off against a 6-foot-tall robot.
3: Dude, I'm scared for you, man.
0: If you can hear the crowd in the background.
1: Yeah.
0: But they're going, oh no.
1: Because he was losing?
0: The robot beat the crud.
1: No.
0: Out of Frankie LaPenna.
1: Really?
0: Yeah, you can see, if you go on YouTube, you can watch it. It's hilarious and frightening all at once.
1: Oh no.
0: Now, Frankie's wearing almost like a sparring jacket.
1: Okay.
0: I assume because, you know, he's fighting a machine.
1: Yeah, a metal robot.
0: But there's one moment where this robot gets in a kick.
1: Oh?
0: Yeah. And it can kick? Oh, yeah. So imagine, again, a robot from Terminator.
1: Yeah.
0: But this is real life.
1: Oh.
0: Fighting a human, kicks the human, and the human goes flying.
1: No way.
0: That's part of this video.
1: This is real life?
0: Oh, yeah. Oh, yeah. It was in San Francisco. It was packed.
1: Oh, my gosh.
0: Uh-huh. And they made the robot have glowing red eyes, which I think is just even better.
1: We get it, guys. They're going to win.
0: The first ever human versus robot fight. I assume not the last.
1: No. This is just the start of something terrible.
0: And again, there was a guy out of the ring using a joystick to control the robot. So the robot, it wasn't like thinking on its own and just whooping Frankie's butt.
1: Okay.
0: It was like you'd be out there using your GTA skills.
1: Yeah.
0: But I don't know if that makes me feel better or not.
1: I think that makes me feel a little bit better.
0: Okay.
1: But also a little bit concerned because, like, sometimes the AI in games is better than you are.
0: Yeah.
1: You know what I mean?
0: Yeah.
1: Like, sometimes you put that controller down and that thing's going to start doing better than you.
0: So we will see if there's a rematch.
1: Yeah.
0: All I'm saying is, robot, I want you.
1: John is on
0: AI
1: side.
0: Get over here to Salt Lake City. I want to be your manager.
1: John for Skynet.
0: All right. Do you have a new word for us?
1: I sure do. I'm going to teach you a word that's good for your mind and body.
0: Jake's word of the day right after Zara Larsson and Midnight Sun. Mix 105.1.

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1: Jake's Word of the Day!
2: Thursday's salutations, class.
0: Hey, Professor.
2: John?
0: What?
2: What's that in the sky?
0: What is it?
2: It looks like it's coming towards us.
0: What?
2: It's coming towards us very fast!
0: Professor!
2: Look out, John!
0: What?
2: It's a new word. Wow! Today's word of the day is... salubrious. Salubrious. Class, does anyone know the definition of salubrious?
0: You ever just wander through a hallway and there's that one guy in the office who salutes everyone?
2: Ah, the classic saluter.
0: And when you salute just recklessly, you're known as salubrious.
2: Ah, yes, you're just throwing respect around willy-nilly.
0: Right, like, whoa! Easy, sailor.
2: You can't just be giving that to everyone.
0: No, exactly.
2: I see. Salubrious, although I appreciate a stingy salute, is an adjective meaning promoting health. To be healthful, to be favorable to your mind or your body. Salubrious is a fancy way to describe something that's just plain good for you. Though it need not be limited to describing healthy foods or liquids. Now, the two words, salute and salubrious, stem from the same Latin word, salus, meaning welfare and health. If perhaps you've ever sneezed and someone has, instead of saying bless you, said salute, yes, that means health in Spanish.
0: Oh.
2: Yes, if you are a devout drinker of wheatgrass and green juice, congrats, you're salubrious. If you're housing a bag of Doritos Dinamitas, you might not be feeling the most salubrious. So today, enjoy the wealth of good health. Get salubrious!
1: Jake's Word of the Day!
0: Thank you, Professor. All right, Jake, what do we have coming up?
2: We've got your tickets to Disneyland.
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0: You know, I do find it impressive on how much mental health has become part of our just everyday conversation. 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

0: Ella Langley, 720 Mix 105.1. Good morning. 57 degrees right now. Going to climb up to 81. We'll stay in 80s throughout the weekend. Then those fall temps are coming back. I'm talking low 70s for next week. Ooh. That's what it's looking like. I know what you want right now. You want tickets to the Disneyland Resort. We want to send you Halloween time. Enjoy the merriment of the holidays at the Disneyland Resort. Each weekday morning right at this time, we give you the Disneyland keyword of the day. We'll give you the keyword plus the hour that you will need it later in the day to win.
1: Oh, yeah. So for today, that keyword that you need is spooky.
0: Spooky.
1: Spooky. Like right now, we're in spooky season. Yes, you might get to go to Disneyland during spooky season. And you're going to need that keyword today in the 5 o'clock hour.
0: So sometime between 5 and 6 p.m., Dylan will tell you to call in.
1: Exactly.
0: He'll ask you for the keyword. You're going to yell spooky at him.
1: Uh-huh.
0: And you'll win the family four-pack of two-day, one-park-per-day Disneyland Resort tickets.
1: Well, John, we've been talking about it. FanX.
0: Yeah.
1: It's happening. Very, very exciting. You've been to FanX before.
0: I've been a few times.
1: Yeah, okay.
0: Yeah. I've taken the kids like 3 times, I think.
1: Nice. And have you ever gotten like a celebrity photo ops?
0: Yeah. Okay. Liam met the voice of Rick from Rick and Morty.
1: Oh, okay.
0: And then Ella met, I can't think of his name right now, from Ghostbusters.
1: Yeah.
0: But she was dressed up as a Ghostbuster, and it was a really cool experience. Cost about, I think it was cheap, $35. Like, we didn't have, like, reservations. We kind of wandered around.
1: Ernie Hudson.
0: Yeah. Thank you. Yeah, he was great.
1: Yeah.
0: He was awesome.
1: Do you mind, I know this is maybe private information.
0: Yeah,
1: how much did that cost?
0: No, Ernie wasn't expensive. $35.
1: That's it?
0: Yeah, he was pretty reasonable. The guy who played Rick from Rick and Morty, he was the new voice also.
1: Yeah.
0: I think he was like $50.
1: Yeah.
0: And I was like, really?
1: Wow.
0: We don't even know who you are. Like, you're the new guy.
1: Oh, and you think 50 was too much?
0: I felt like it was too much.
1: Really?
0: Yeah.
1: Oh, John, you're going to hate this list.
0: What?
1: I've got a list of the most expensive photo ops in Comic-Con history.
0: Okay.
1: So this is from every Comic-Con across America. We're talking New York. We're talking Arizona. We're talking FanX here in Salt Lake. I have got one that is simply outrageous. Can you guess? This is, I'm going to give you the celebrity, and then I want you to tell me what you think this cost.
0: Yeah.
1: This is one picture.
0: Okay. Right?
1: This is a picture with the Avengers.
0: All of them?
1: All of them. Tom Hiddleston, Tom Holland, Stan Lee, Anthony Mackie, Paul Bettany, and Elizabeth Olsen.
0: I mean, that's pretty legit.
1: It is. So it's not, you're not getting like, you know, Robert Downey Jr. You're not getting Chris Hemsworth.
0: And they got to split this, right? Like everyone in the 600.
1: Nearly $700.
0: $700?
1: $700 for a picture with the Avengers.
0: That's so much money.
1: And Stan Lee. Pretty insane.
0: Yeah.
1: That was at Ace Comic Con back in 2018. Okay, how about we bring it down a little bit?
0: Okay.
1: Chris Evans and Stan Lee.
0: So, two. You got Captain America and the creator there.
1: Yes.
0: $250.
1: $500.
0: Wait, for $200 more, I got all that extra cast members?
1: $250 each, or, yeah, for another Jeez. $200. This was at the same.
0: It was?
1: Yeah.
0: Huh.
1: But for some reason, I don't know, Chris Evans was not doing the Avengers group picture. I think that's kind of interesting. Okay, this year at FanX, it's Gene Simmons from Kiss. How much do you think his photo op cost?
0: Is he in makeup or not?
1: Ooh, that's a great question.
0: I want him in the makeup.
1: I know, yeah. If I'm going to get a picture, you better be doing the thing.
0: Gene Simmons, $100?
1: $250.
0: $250?
1: Oh, yeah. $250 for
0: me?
1: A picture with Kiss. You better be in that makeup. Okay, this one. Are you familiar at all with Has-Been Hotel?
0: Yeah, that's like, it's really in right now.
1: Yeah. And actually, it's going to be at FanX this year.
0: Okay.
1: And they're doing a thing where you can get like an ultimate group photo. Okay. So this like has multiple members of the cast. How much do you think this, it's got 8 celebrities in
0: it. Okay. Again, because if you're going 8 celebrities, you got to think, what are they going to make each?
1: Oh, it's 8 celebrities and the creator of the show.
0: Oh my gosh.
1: Okay.
0: $300. More? Mm-hmm. Okay, there is eight celebrities. $400.
1: $415.
0: Mm, you gotta spread it out.
1: I am curious, what would you be like, what would you pay the most for? Who are you dying to get a picture with?
0: Was it last year or 2 years ago? They had Back to the Future, the cast was here.
1: Yeah.
0: And they were doing group photos with Back to the Future. I would have paid for that.
1: Yeah.
0: I think that would have been one. Dick Van Dyke has been here. I would definitely pay for that.
1: Yeah, that'd be a fun one.
0: I don't know, those two. Those are things. Who would you pay for?
1: Like any of the Lord of the Rings. There was one apparently at LA Comic Con 2023. There was a group photo you could get with the Lord of the Rings Hobbits' group. How much do you think that would cost?
0: I mean, you're talking Elijah Wood and like Sean Astin and everything.
1: Mm-hmm.
0: That's got to be $500.
1: You know what? This one was only $335.
0: That seems like a steal of a deal.
1: I feel like, I would pay that for a picture with my Hobbits.
0: Think about this, though. Even if they're making $25 each, okay? Yeah. They're taking a photo.
1: Oh, yeah.
0: So they're making $25 every, what, 2 minutes?
1: Yeah, it's a pretty good gig.
0: That's not bad money.
1: No, wow. No, not at all.
0: If you did spend some cash, I'd love to know.
1: Yeah, I would love to know, like, how much you've spent.
0: Yeah, 844-649-1051. Coming up next, Brian went out of his way to get Samantha's number. She gave it to him. They even made plans, and somehow they never even made it to date number one. What happened? Your 7:30 second date update next.

0: think getting ghosted? Stood up? Blocked again? Let John and Chantel help with their 7:30 second date update.
1: Samantha, good morning.
2: Hi, good morning.
1: Hey, so what's happening with Brian?
2: Yeah, well, I mean, one day he's telling me I'm a total snack, and now he's completely gone.
1: Okay.
3: Isn't that so frustrating?
1: I mean, that's why we do this here at the Second Date Update. So let's kind of figure the whole thing out. Start at the beginning. How did you meet?
2: Yeah, so my friend and I were at a coffee shop behind him in line, and he was actually pretty sneaky.
1: What'd he do?
2: Oh, well, we were talking about we wanted this peanut butter cookie, and it was the last one, and so he bought it. And, yeah.
1: Because he wanted it and he called dibs? Or...
2: No, it was like his opening act. Like, he turned around and he gave it to us, and then he did get my number.
1: Dude.
2: So yeah. It totally worked.
4: Okay, that's smooth.
3: Okay, yeah. So it worked.
1: Okay. Mm-hmm. So, yeah. And did you go out on a date?
2: No, we never actually got to the first date.
3: Wait, what?
1: Did he
3: I'm so confused.
1: Stand you up?
2: Oh, no, because if that happened, then, like, I wouldn't be on the phone with you guys.
1: Okay, so what happened?
2: Well, we were just messaging back and forth a lot, and then we weren't.
1: Okay, I just want to make sure I understand kind of where we're at here. Like, was there ever a date planned?
2: We were narrowing down a list of restaurants to try, but
1: Okay. Yeah,
2: we never really got to it.
1: Okay. I mean, that's something also you might do on a first date, you know, narrow down like what the next date will go to.
4: Yeah.
1: You know what I mean?
2: Yeah, but we did actually meet face to face, so I feel like that should count for something.
1: Because you met at the coffee shop.
2: Yeah.
1: Okay. I feel like I'm missing something.
3: Yeah.
4: Definitely.
1: So you got his number, you were texting back and forth, and you just want to know why it never led to a date. That's what we're trying to find out.
2: Yeah, like why did he stop responding to me?
1: Okay. Let's play a song. We'll call up Brian, and we'll just see like kind of what happened, okay?
2: Yeah, thank you.

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1: Hey, I've got a shout out for Sydney in Vineyard.
0: Hey, Sydney in Vineyard. We're doing your 7:30 second date update. We're trying to help out Samantha. Samantha meets Brian. Brian's, looking at Samantha going, she's pretty cute. I'm going to try to get her number. What does he do? He gets the last cookie that she wanted, gives it to her, and like, I'll exchange it for you for your phone number.
2: I'm so confused.
0: Smooth.
2: Yeah.
0: They start texting with one another, and then all of a sudden, he just completely disappears. And Samantha just wants to know, like, wait a minute, you went through all this effort with the cookie.
1: Yeah.
2: Yeah, why? Like, what's going on?
0: And we know he's real. It's not like she's being catfished because they met in real life.
1: Yeah, yeah. Exactly.
0: So, Samantha, we're going to call up Brian, okay?
3: Thank you.
4: Hello?
0: Hey, is this Brian?
4: Yeah.
0: What's up, Brian?
4: Is this a robocall?
0: No. No, we're a morning radio show. My name is John. Chantel's here. Jake's here. We're on a station called Mix 105.1. How's it going?
4: Okay,
0: cool, man. Hey, we got your number from a listener of ours. Her name is Samantha. You actually met Samantha at a coffee shop.
4: Yeah. I'm not sure what all this is, but I just kind of want an apology from Samantha.
2: Oh, an apology for what?
4: So, look, we were having trouble finding an evening we were both free, right, to have dinner. So we planned a FaceTime call. Okay.
0: I like that a little. That was like during the COVID times when we would do stuff like that.
2: Yeah.
0: Get to know each other before the real date.
4: We had been texting a lot. We even messaged about it the night before.
0: Okay.
4: And then I texted her like 5 minutes before to tell her I was looking forward to seeing her. And she had completely forgotten.
2: Oh.
0: Did she have like a day that fell apart? Like maybe work was really hard?
4: No, she was at a spin class.
0: Yeah.
2: Okay. So she just like didn't put it in her calendar.
4: She asked if she can just move our call to a half hour later. So I don't respond to that text. And then she FaceTimed.
0: You rushed through a shower to like see you.
4: I planned my evening around this and like made time for her. And when she finally reaches out, she doesn't even apologize.
0: Well, Brian.
2: Maybe she just didn't view it as like as big of a deal.
0: It's like, it's a FaceTime. Yeah. But you know what? We actually have Samantha on the phone. Like, we can just bring her on here. Like, hey, Samantha, when we were talking, you didn't mention the FaceTime part.
3: Yeah, because I really didn't think it was a big deal. I was just a little late.
4: Not a big deal. Honestly, it's a matter of, like, respecting me, respecting my time.
3: Okay, but I FaceTime you as soon as I could. Why are you making this such a big deal?
0: So it's my understanding, like, we just had a little bit of a mix-up here. And I just want to make sure, Brian, I understand. The mix-up is what made you lose interest?
4: No, it's not a mix-up. She literally completely forgot, and then when she called me, she just pretended like nothing happened, and that was the time we had planned to talk.
3: Yeah. Okay, I have a standing date with my friends for a spin class on Wednesdays after work, every week.
0: Okay, well, let me ask you, Samantha. I mean, Brian said he's looking for an apology. Like, is that something you are interested in doing?
3: I had a good reason. I don't understand why that's not enough.
4: Yeah, not for me.
0: Okay. Uh-huh. And obviously, Brian, like, this apology is what you need. I mean, would that even make it? Would you be interested? I'm just trying to figure out. I'm still trying to make this work.
2: Yeah, like, is this still happening?
3: Listen, I don't do apologies. Certainly not for something petty like this.
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0: Go ahead, Jake.
1: Thanks. For today's Hot Topic, we are talking Fan X. It is Fan X weekend. We want to know, would you ever go to Fan X in full cosplay? Well, I will say, right now, our audience is not very adventurous.
0: Really?
1: No, because 79% of people say no, would not. 21% of people say yes, they would.
0: Justin?
16: My kind of people.
0: You would not?
16: My kind of people.
0: All right, Justin, if you had to dress in cosplay for Fan X, who would you dress as?
16: You know, I thought about this. Spider-Man, you know, the outfit's a little tight.
0: It's a little revealing, yeah.
16: So
0: yeah.
16: I think I'll have to go with the padded Superman.
0: Oh, yeah, like you see like on Halloween where you get like the fake pecs and everything.
16: I'm doing that.
0: Heather says, yes, I've gone many times. I've got a cyborg. We did a group one of Pac-Man and the Ghosts with cherries and also Harley Quinn. And I also have been Poison Ivy. Oh, dang.
1: Classic.
0: Heather's been all the characters.
1: Yeah.
0: Head over to Instagram and you can vote on today's Hot Topic. In fact, if you have a photo of your time at Fan X, love to see it. Fan X kicking off today, going through this weekend downtown. Up next, what do you do that's a little weird? It's Normal or Nope after Olivia Dean.

0: 50 in Boston, 752 on this Thursday. Good morning, Mix 105.1. Next hour, we're catching the cheaters with roses. 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It's Normal or Nope. Normal or Nope works like this. Do you do something that's a little strange, a little off, and people make fun of you? Well, text us, tell us what it is, and then we go around the room and we decide, yeah, you know what, that's pretty weird, or no, what you're doing is perfectly normal. 844-649-1051. I'm in studio along with Jake and Justin Taylor right now for Normal or Nope. A lot of food ones today.
1: Okay.
0: This text says, my husband's friend eats his bowl of cereal in the shower so he can wash out the bowl afterwards.
1: Wow. That. Okay. So you're watering down your cereal, well, basically.
2: He's streamlining his morning, that's for sure.
1: Yeah, yeah.
0: Like, is he then using the same bowl every day? Like, is that his...
1: That's my shower bowl.
0: Right.
2: Yeah. Oh, I love it.
0: Like, look, I don't think it needs to go in the dishwasher. Like, if it's just you living alone and you're having cereal, it's your cereal bowl.
1: Does body wash work for dish soap?
2: Sure.
1: Is that...
0: Smells great.
1: I mean, it's the same... It's clean, right?
0: Yes.
1: Kills germs?
0: I guess. I don't know. You know, we talked last week about having, like, a shower beverage. A shower cereal seems even worse.
1: I think, yeah, just eating or drinking anything in the shower just doesn't seem right because you're just going to get it wet.
0: I think we've lost the plot.
1: Yeah.
0: If you're in the shower and you're having a whole meal, maybe you forgot what the purpose is.
1: It's okay. Take 5 minutes to have your bowl of cereal.
0: Also, has your water bill not gone up?
2: True. Yeah, you're right.
0: Because it's expensive. This says, when I'm sick and I just need some salt, I will suck on a bouillon cube while sipping something sweet.
1: What?
2: That's a lot of sodium.
0: That is so much sodium.
1: I can't even imagine that.
2: But I can't knock it because I haven't tried it. It just seems like a lot of sodium, though.
1: I feel like I can knock it. I'm not going to lie. I don't feel like I need to try that.
2: It's like a beef-flavored popsicle or a sucker.
0: Oh, I don't know, yeah, man. Nah,
2: tomorrow.
0: Nah. Tomorrow, are we trying it?
1: Oh, my gosh.
2: I don't have any bouillon, do you?
1: Not a cube, no.
0: Now, what's with the sweet? To balance out the salt?
2: Yeah.
0: Okay.
2: The old sweet and savory.
1: I've got just the solution. Don't suck on a bouillon cube, and you won't even need anything sweet.
0: You know what? That's good.
1: You know?
0: That's good advice. This says, I check to see if my phone can fit inside of the cup I'm drinking out of. I don't submerge it, but I like to check the opening. Fall in?
1: This is just a curiosity thing?
0: I'm going to do this.
1: Is that how you measure?
0: Now I'm going to have to see. I saw at Costco, Kleenex boxes are now in cup holder size.
2: Are they really?
0: They're like cylinder.
1: They're making them round?
0: Yeah.
2: For the car?
1: Really?
0: Yeah, it's brilliant.
2: I love it.
0: I don't know why it took so long to do something like that.
1: That is smart. I like that.
0: This says, this is something my dad does. He puts ice in his cereal. He says he likes it because it keeps his cereal cold and he doesn't want room temperature or warm cereal. Yeah, but...
1: Is the milk not cold?
0: Right.
1: The milk should be cold. For, you know, health purposes.
2: You and I are quick eaters.
0: Yeah. It's not warming up.
1: Yeah, how long are you chewing on this bowl of cereal that it's warming up?
0: I don't know.
1: Like, you're really making a meal out of that thing. You're making that last all morning.
0: He takes a bite, comes back.
2: Yeah, but he's fixed the problem he had.
0: No, it makes it watery.
1: Yeah.
0: He has fixed nothing.
2: He's got cold milk.
0: He has caused more problems.
2: But then it goes back to the whole ice and milk anyway is weird.
0: Yes.
2: I don't like that even just you're drinking it in a glass. It's like one of those things that you just don't put ice in.
1: I think the only context it works is for like a coffee, you know, iced coffee with milk.
0: Sure.
1: Right?
0: Yeah, like an iced latte?
1: Yeah, sure.
0: Justin, right? Do you drink a glass of milk?
2: No.
0: Okay.
2: Gross.
0: Yeah, okay. I thought we were the same.
1: Would you drink a glass of milk with a cookie?
2: No.
1: Really?
2: No.
1: Not at all?
2: Never.
1: Wow. Oh
0: my gosh, this normal or nope. I love to make stuff and draw, and when I shower, I use the leftover hair on the walls of the shower from my sister's to shape into someone or something when I'm bored.
2: At least it's your sister. That makes it not weird. I get it.
1: That makes it not weird?
2: No, well, at least it's part of your family.
1: I guess.
2: I'm so grossed out if it's some stranger.
1: I thought it was her hair.
2: No.
1: Or his, or whatever.
0: Does any of it make it better?
1: I, I think it would be better if it was this person's hair. If it was their own hair.
2: I want photos.
0: I want to see your masterpieces.
2: Me too. Like, what are you making? Like, we might be impressed.
0: Yeah, what kind of detail are they going into?
2: I like this.
1: It's the Mona Lisa.
2: This is the best one we've had in a while.
0: You know what? Next time I get in the shower and Jen has some hair, I'm going to do a couple stick figures.
2: Yeah.
0: I'm going to make a stick figure family.
2: Can you write hi?
0: And I'm not going to say anything.
1: It's an exciting new medium.
0: Halloween's right around the corner. She's going to call me in there and I'm like, there's a ghost.
2: I love this. This is totally worth it today.
1: Very creative.
0: Hey guys, listening to your cereal conversation in the car with my kids. Quick debate. After pouring the milk, do you wait for the cereal to get soggy or do you eat it immediately?
2: I'm on it.
1: Yeah.
0: No, I don't want the soggies. I'm trying to eat it as fast as possible so it doesn't get soggy.
2: Yeah.
0: I don't want my Captain Crunch to be able to be chewed with my tongue.
1: Exactly. No. Yeah, no, I need that crunch ratio.
0: Okay, so we all agree on that one.
1: Of course.
0: There you go. That, my friends, is normal or nope. Thanks for everyone texting in and having fun with us this morning. Coming up in just two songs, I just learned that slime tutorial means something completely different on YouTube. I'll tell you what it means. First, though, Taylor Swift, Mix 105.1.

0: Olivia Rodrigo, Mix 105.1, number one for all the hits. Good morning, John and Jake, hanging out in studio on this beautiful Thursday morning. 57 degrees, going to climb up to 81. And we're going to stick in the low 80s for this weekend. All right, I just learned something about YouTube.
1: Okay.
0: And I don't know, maybe you've heard this. Maybe I'm late to the party, but I didn't realize this. If you type in slime tutorial into YouTube, you can usually find a bootleg recording of any Broadway musical.
1: Wait, what?
0: Yeah, so I guess here's what happens. Fans upload illicit recordings to platforms like YouTube.
1: Right. Okay.
0: But what they do is they title them slime tutorial to trick copyright algorithms.
1: Ah.
0: Because kids' DIY craft videos don't get flagged.
1: Oh.
0: The fake titles help the videos avoid detection and, like, deletion.
1: Gotcha. So instead of saying Aladdin live on Broadway, November 3rd, 2015.
0: Yep.
1: It's slime tutorial Aladdin live on Broadway, 2015. Wow.
0: And that little of a change is enough to keep from getting, like, flagged.
1: That's crazy. That's like saying you're going to do something outrageous or illegal or outlandish, but then putting in Minecraft at the end so you don't get in trouble.
0: Yeah.
1: You know?
0: Yeah.
1: Like, I'm going to burn the house down in Minecraft. So it's okay.
0: It's fine. Exactly. He said in Minecraft.
1: That's in Minecraft.
0: I didn't believe it. So I went to YouTube.
1: Okay.

0: yeah.
1: Ella is currently, her middle school is doing Beetlejuice this year.
0: Yeah, yeah, yeah.
1: And I wasn't really familiar with Beetlejuice, like the musical. Like, I barely knew that was a thing.
0: Right.
1: And I put in slime tutorial Beetlejuice on Broadway. There are so many bad recordings. They're not, none of them are good, by the way.
0: Yeah,
1: because
0: yeah.
1: it's some person sitting there with their phone in an audience trying to catch the whole musical, right? Like,
0: I've never understood the appeal of a secondhand, like someone filming in a movie theater.
1: Yeah, no, like, because it's barely getting the stage with the lighting and stuff. And then you can see people moving. There's like someone coughing constantly. Like, it's not like an enjoyable experience. But it let me at least see, like, oh, this is what Beetlejuice the musical is.
0: Oh, wow. Yeah, you're not kidding.
1: What'd you just look up?
0: I looked up Slime Tutorial Hades Town.
1: That is the number one Slime Tutorial musical, by the way. Is Hades Town.
0: Really?
1: Yeah.
0: Okay.
1: I went on a deep dive of this yesterday.
0: Slime Tutorial Heathers. Wow, yeah. It's an hour-long, 58-minute video.
1: Yeah.
0: Two-hour-long video. Wow, yeah, no, this is crazy.
1: And if you click on it, you'll see it's like just someone sitting in row 13, seat 7.
0: Just filming with their phone.
1: Yeah.
0: Way to ruin the experience for yourself, by the way. I feel like that just truly, like, I'm going to pay hundreds of dollars for a Broadway ticket, and I'm going to sit there, and I'm going to make sure it looks good on my phone the entire time.
1: Yeah. Are they going because they want to upload it, and they're looking for, like, the... You can't be going because you want to enjoy it. And then you're recording it with your phone. Although, I don't know, we do the same thing at concerts. And let me tell you, I've seen your concert footage. It's no better.
0: Slime Tutorial
1: Trust
0: concert
1: me.
0: Footage?
1: I've had my friends come, dude, you got to see this. Motley Crue Monday night over at the credit. They're like showing me this. I'm like, what? It's some guy in front of you.
0: And the sound is terrible.
1: And the sound is just awful.
0: Like, it's all you singing.
1: And then I'm like, buddy, is that you breathing? I'm worried about you. It's like, well, I've been standing for the last 3 hours. I'm like, okay. Like, what are we doing here?
0: I want to see. So is it just for musicals or do they do this for like,
1: I don't know.
0: Like, can I watch movies with Slime Tutorial?
1: I don't know.
0: I want to see.
1: Is it the same bootleg style where someone's sitting at the Megaplex?
0: It looks like this is mostly a musical.
1: It's a musical
0: thing.
1: Okay.
0: Yeah. Cause I looked up like Slime Tutorial Spider-Man.
1: Yeah.
0: There's not really anything.
1: Spider-Man the musical.
0: Yeah. Honestly, it came up with Spider-Man the musical sooner than that.
1: All right. So there you go. Don't do it. I don't want you breaking the law.
0: Right.
1: But I'm just sharing with you. It's a fun thing that I happen to learn.
0: Interesting.
1: Yeah, I know. All right, Jake, what do we have coming up?
0: We're going to talk what's trending, Jonathan Taylor Thomas, and we need to save a cat.
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0: Just a few weeks from him coming to the complex, Malcolm Todd, Mix 1051, 820. Good morning, John and Jake in studio. 56 degrees, 81 is the high. 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
1: Well, let's do it. Let's talk what's trending. Well, over the past few days, we've been getting all sorts of new nuggets from Taylor Swift. Some new details about the deluxe edition of her album, The Life of a Showgirl. The Encore comes out this Friday, along with four new additional tracks, including this new single, Patient Zero.
2: Yeah.
1: We're going to get a music video for this song. We just found out. This Sunday at the MTV VMAs. So that is very exciting.
0: It looks like they were filming the music video out in front of Taylor Swift's place in New York.
1: Oh, yeah?
0: Yeah, there's a bunch of footage coming out from listeners who, or not listeners, but like fans who recognize that as Taylor's building.
1: Yeah.
0: But everyone was saying they were filming a movie starring someone, I don't know, Josh Hartnett or something.
1: Yeah, yeah.
0: So now they're realizing, wait a minute, I think this is the music video.
1: Now, we're going back to The Life of a Showgirl.
0: Yes.
1: And I'm not a Swiftie, particularly.
0: Okay.
1: I respect Taylor Swift. There's some songs that I like. There's some songs that I don't like. But I am curious, like, because I really enjoyed the song I Knew It, I Knew You from Toy Story. I thought it was a really nice return to her country sound. But now we're kind of revisiting The Life of a Showgirl. What do Swifties want? Do Swifties want
0: all of it?
1: Like more of The Life of a Showgirl? I know some people really liked it. I know some people were kind of underwhelmed. Or do you want more of this I Knew It, I Knew You? Personally, that's the direction that I'm leaning.
0: Well, I think, yes is the answer to that. The thing about Life of a Showgirl and these four songs is she actually wrote these when she was out celebrating the success of Life of a Showgirl.
1: Yeah.
0: So she wrote them a while ago.
1: Mm-hmm.
0: You know, I Knew It, I Knew You is a newer song. So this stuff has been done. My guess is if she's going country, she's now working on that.
1: Yeah.
0: So we're still maybe, you know, another 6 months away from anything. And by the way, this isn't a full album. This is four songs, a little snack.
1: It's just a little bonus edition.
0: And yesterday at this time, we were talking about, wait a minute, she promised that there wouldn't be any other songs.
1: Exactly.
0: And that she was on in the New Heights podcast, and she was saying, I'm not going to do any more. Well, listeners pointed out that during that interview, she had Pinocchio sitting right behind her.
1: Ah.
0: So she was lying.
1: Exactly. And it's okay because there was clues.
0: Oh, my God. I was on this morning and there's all these clues now of what her music video might be about. And I'm like, how many of this is Taylor Swift dropping clues? And how many of this is just now us creating our own mania?
1: That's the thing. She has created this, this persona for herself and this reputation of like dropping all these Easter eggs that now it's going to drive these fans to insanity.
0: Yes.
1: You know, just nitpicking every single thing, trying to figure out what the code is. John, did you see the Jonathan Taylor Thomas story?
0: Oh, come on. Are you kidding me? JTT?
1: I shouldn't laugh, but it's kind of a funny story. Jonathan Taylor Thomas was arrested on Monday during a traffic stop in Malibu. It was around 12:30 in the morning. Now, cops approached a car that was blocking traffic because it was stopped at a green light. So they began a DUI investigation. But JTT, he was a passenger in the vehicle. He was uncooperative. He's, do you have any idea who I am?
0: I was Huck Finn.
1: Exactly. Now, he didn't say that necessarily verbatim, but I'd like to think he did.
0: Same.
1: Yeah, police say he ignored their instructions by getting out of the car and repeatedly approaching them. When they tried to detain him, he kicked a deputy in the stomach.
0: Oh, my gosh.
1: Yeah. So then, you know, Jonathan Taylor Thomas was hauled in and booked on suspicion of felony obstruction and public intoxication. Now, this is not the first home improvement kid to get in trouble with the law, as, his brother, TV brother, Zachary Ty Bryan, has also had several run-ins with the law and is currently behind bars for violating his probation in a domestic violence case.
0: You know, it's crazy. When the show first ended, everyone thought the third kid, the young one, Noah, was the weirdo.
1: Yeah.
0: If I remember right, he married someone like a lot older and divorced his, like emancipated from his parents. And everyone's like, ooh, he's the childhood star with problems.
1: Uh-huh.
0: And then Zachary Tyler Bryan.
1: Yeah, yeah.
0: He started having issues and they're like, well, at least we have JTT. He seems pretty normal and healthy.
1: We can always count on JTT.
0: And JTT was like, hold my beer.
1: Let me kick this cop in the stomach.
0: Yeah.
1: pretty crazy. So we'll keep an eye on our friend JTT. John, great news in the world of streaming. Disney Plus and Hulu have just raised their subscription prices for the fourth time in 4 years. It's an annual thing at this point.
0: What we're now paying for streaming rivals or is above what we were paying before for cable.
1: It's infuriating.
0: I hate it. I was telling the family last night, something's got to go.
1: Uh-huh.
0: The problem, each person in the family has their own favorite streaming.
1: It's true.
0: And none of them match.
1: Exactly. Yeah, that's the problem. Because, like, what would you pick? Would you say Disney Plus for, like, The Simpsons and stuff?
0: Yeah, I mean, I love Hulu because I do my live TV. That's where I watch my sports.
1: Right.
0: Is through Hulu.
1: True.
0: So, I don't know. But Jen loves Netflix for all of the dating stuff and the movies.
1: And I feel like Netflix hasn't had anything interesting to me in years.
0: Right. Yeah.
1: Right?
0: Yeah. Ella's definitely a Disney Plus fan. Liam's all over the board. Sometimes it's HBO Max. Sometimes it's Paramount. I don't know.
1: There's just so many.
0: I didn't even know we knew we paid for that one. I'm like, we're canceling that.
1: I know. Well, the ad-free Disney Plus premium and Hulu premium increased from $18.99 to $20.49 each per month.
0: Yeah.
1: Though I don't know why you want to pay for them separately because it's a bundle for 50 cents less.
0: Yeah.
1: I do the bundle.
0: Bundle it.
1: The bundle of Disney Plus Premium and Hulu Premium went up by $2 from $20 to $22 per month. If you're cool with ads, the Disney Plus and Hulu bundle with ads did not get an increase, so that's still $13 a month. And the ad-supported Disney Plus and Hulu plans also got an increase from $12 to $13.50 per month each. I don't know if you saw, but Disney Plus just added another feature that people are really upset about where they're doing ads even on the ad-free plans.
0: I saw that. I'm like, wait, so what are we paying premium for?
1: Yeah, it's just at the beginning and the end.
0: Can I skip it?
1: I don't know.
0: If I can't skip it, then you don't deserve to do it. If you're charging me extra for no ads.
1: Because, like, HBO will do a preview of, like, one of their shows before you start, like, an episode.
0: Yeah.
1: But you can skip it.
0: Right.
1: So it's like, whatever. I can't fault them for that. So I guess we'll see if they make that mandatory. And, John, some really exciting local news. Utah is getting a professional spring football team, the UFL.
0: Oh.
1: That's right. The UFL announced a new Utah franchise will begin to play in 2028, expanding the league to 10 teams. The team will play its home games at America First Field in Sandy, home of Real Salt Lake and Utah Royals, of course. The UFL chose Utah because of its strong football culture, growing professional sports market, and the stadium's smaller, more intimate setting. The team's name, color, and branding have not been announced yet, so that means it's time for us to do some brainstorming. I feel like we got a lot of good discussion going when it came to the Utah Hockey Club, right? Now the Mammoths.
0: Mm-hmm.
1: But you know what? I still like the Utah Hockey Club.
0: So we'll call this the Utah Football Club. There you go. Problem solved.
1: It really might be. It's not a bad placeholder, so I'm very excited to see how that goes. Utah will join Oklahoma City as a 2028 expansion team, following new franchises in Colorado and Rhode Island in 2027. So very exciting. Just a couple years away.
0: If you don't know the UFL, it's a merger between the XFL and the USFL, which were like other kind of teams or leagues. They have rules that are a little bit different than football. From you can actually make score more points if the field goal is further away. They have different kickoff rules. Nowadays, the NFL is actually trying rules with the UFL to see if they work before adopting them themselves.
1: So, oh, interesting.
0: Yeah.
1: Super cool. And that's what's trending.
0: All right. Thank you, Jake. Appreciate that. Coming up next, Ashlyn called her husband while she was watching him at the mall. She saw him right there. He picked up the phone, looked at her name, and declined the call. Oh, yeah, then he kissed another woman. Rose is next.
2: Hello.

0: You start with a suspicion.
1: You look for evidence.
0: Are you paranoid or on the right track? Catching the Cheaters with Chantel's Roses.
2: You know, Ashlyn, usually when somebody calls us, they think their partner might be cheating, but it sounds like you pretty much know.
3: Yeah, I saw him.
4: You actually saw Caleb with another woman?
3: Yeah, and he has no idea.
2: Okay, let's start from the beginning and kind of hear what happened.
3: Well, I was at the mall last weekend, and Caleb told me he was working. So I'm walking around upstairs in Southtown, and I look down to the lower level, and I see my husband.
4: Who is supposed to be working, but instead he's at the mall?
3: Exactly. Okay. And then at first I actually got excited, you know, and I yelled his name, but he didn't hear me. So then I called him.
2: So did you call him while you were, like, looking at him?
3: Yes.
2: Okay.
3: Yes. Uh-huh. He declined my call.
4: Oh.
2: Ashlyn.
4: So what happened after he declined your call?
3: He puts his phone away, and then he looks across the mall, and he smiles, like, this big, huge, you know, smile. And this woman walks right up to him. They hug, and then they kiss.
4: Like on the cheek, like maybe it's like a relative or something?
3: No, on the mouth.
2: Oh, Ashlyn.
4: What did you do? I would scream.
3: I followed them.
2: You followed them?
4: Okay, yeah, that's actually what I would do. Mm-hmm.
3: Absolutely, yeah. They went to lunch, you know, and then they went into a couple of stores and they were laughing and she kept touching him. Like, at one point, they were holding hands.
4: How long did you follow them for?
3: Almost 2 hours.
4: Incredible.
2: Wow.
4: You are my spirit animal.
2: I know. Chantel would be right
4: I would,
2: there.
4: Yeah. Just honestly, document.
5: Yeah, true.
3: Yeah, I mean, they walked outside together, and they kissed again, and then, you know, just got in separate cars and left.
4: Did you know who she was? Like, have you seen her before?
3: No, I've never seen her before. That's why I'm calling you guys.
2: So I was reading through your DM, and there's another whole part of this because you actually gave Caleb an opportunity to kind of tell you what happened.
3: Yeah.
2: Okay.
3: I mean, that night I asked him how was work, and he goes, "Oh, long. You know, I barely left my desk."
4: Oh my gosh.
3: Yeah. I even said, you know, "Hey, did you go anywhere for lunch? Like, good for lunch and stuff?" And he said, "No, I ate at my desk."
2: So you're sitting there. I hearing him tell you this story, and you know in your mind that, wait a minute, I saw you have lunch with this other woman at the mall.
3: Yep.
2: Oh.
4: He doesn't have like a twin brother, like nothing where you could be confusing.
3: No.
2: Okay.
3: No.
2: Ashlyn, why didn't you confront him?
4: Yeah.
3: Because I know what I saw, and I don't need him to tell me that I imagined this. Really, what I don't know is who she is, or, you know, how long this has been happening.
2: Right. Okay. Let's play a song. Let's just talk off air for a second. We'll take a breath, and then we can call up Caleb and offer those roses, okay?

0: Miles Smith, Mix 105.1.
1: Hey, I've got a shout out for Jamie in Bountiful.
0: Hey, Jamie in Bountiful. Okay, imagine this.
2: Mm-hmm.
0: You're at Southtown.
2: Yeah.
0: You're up on the second floor.
3: Yep.
0: You look down. There's your partner. You're waving your hands. You're screaming their name. They can't hear you. You call them. And what do? They send you to voicemail.
2: Mm-hmm.
0: And then they go and start hugging and kissing someone else. That is what happened
2: Trauma.
0: To Ashlyn.
3: Nightmare.
0: And we want to figure out exactly who this woman was. So, Ashlyn, we're going to call up Caleb and offer the roses. The only thing we need from you is permission to record.

0: Hello, this is Caleb.
1: Hi, Caleb. My name is Chantel. How are you doing today?
0: Good.
1: Good.
0: How are you?
1: I'm good. So I don't want to take too much of your time. I just want to let you know I'm calling from J&C Flowers, and we're doing a promotion today for locals in the community because we are a new flower shop. We're giving away a dozen free roses, and I was curious, would you be interested in sending some free flowers today?
0: Okay. What's the catch?
1: No catch. Like I said, we're a new flower shop, so we're trying to get the word out there about our services. And so what we'd love to do is send some free flowers for you today, include a card, free delivery, all of that. And then, you know, next time you're in need of flowers, hopefully you would think of us.
0: Sure, yeah, you can do that.
1: Great. So they are red roses, and it's a beautiful, like, romantic bouquet. So who would you like me to send these to?
0: My wife.
1: Aw, and what's her name?
0: Ashlyn.
1: Perfect. And what do you want the card to say?
0: Let me think. To the love of my life, I don't say it enough, but I love you.
2: Hey, Caleb, I got to just jump in here. What's up? My name is John. You were talking to Chantel. Jake's here. We're a morning radio show on the radio station Mix 105.1. And I do want you to know, like, we're recording right now.
1: Yeah. Well,
0: wait, what?
2: In fact, Ashlyn's on the phone as well.
0: Ashlyn?
3: Hi, Caleb.
0: What is this? What's going on?
3: I just have one question. Where were you Saturday afternoon?
0: What?
3: Saturday. Where were you?
0: Well, I already told you I was working.
3: Try again.
0: Ashlyn,
3: I saw you.
0: What are you talking? What are you talking about?
3: At Southtown.
0: No, I wasn't. I was not.
3: Don't do it. I watched you. You declined my call, and then I watched you kiss her.
0: Ashlyn, I'm telling you, you're misunderstanding what you saw.
3: I watched you for 2 hours.
0: Wait a minute, you followed me?
3: That's what you're concerned about.
2: I mean, Caleb, you got to understand, like, Ashlyn saw you kiss another woman twice.
0: Wait, the thing is, it's not what she's making out to sound like. It's
2: okay.
1: Well, then what is it?
2: Like, who's the woman? Let's start there.
0: She's someone from work.
3: What's her name?
0: What does that matter?
3: What's her name?
0: Morgan.
3: How long have you been sleeping with Morgan?
0: I'm not sleeping with her.
3: You kiss all your coworkers on the mouth?
0: No.
3: Then explain it.
0: Well, we got close.
1: Yeah, like how close?
0: We talk. We've gone out a couple times for lunch.
3: Do you hold hands with everybody you go get lunch with?
0: No.
2: Hey, Caleb, are you romantically involved with Morgan?
0: I don't know how to answer that.
1: I mean,
3: yes, you do.
1: It's pretty simple.
2: Yeah. Okay, let me just ask you this. Have you kissed her before Saturday when you were at the mall with her?
0: Yes.
3: How many times?
0: I don't know.
3: You don't know?
0: It's happened a few times.
3: Have you slept with her?
0: Once.
2: Oh, geez, dude. Okay. How long has something been happening between you and Morgan?
0: 6 months.
3: 6 months?
0: Well, it wasn't physical that whole time.
3: Oh, thank God. Thank God. What a relief. Only some of that 6 month affair was physical. That's great.
0: That's not what I'm saying.
2: Okay, Caleb, here's what I don't understand here. Like, we offered you the romantic roses and you sent them to Ashlyn. You called Ashlyn the love of your life.
0: Well, she is.
3: Oh, I don't. Do
0: no,
3: not.
0: She is.
3: Then what is Morgan?
0: I don't know.
3: Yeah, you do.
0: Well, okay, the truth is that things haven't been great between us for a while.
3: Oh, and there it is.
0: I'm not blaming you.
3: Oh, you so totally are.
0: I'm saying that we've been disconnected. You know that.
3: Then talk to me. You don't get a second girlfriend.
2: Does Morgan know you're married, Caleb?
0: Yes, she does.
3: What have you told her about our marriage?
0: I've told her that things haven't been good.
3: Have you told her we're separated?
0: I may have said something like that, yeah.
3: Are you kidding?
2: Wait, are you guys separated?
1: Yeah, are you separated?
3: No, at least nobody told me that. I mean, you know what keeps replaying in my head?
0: What?
3: Watching you decline my call, and you chose her.
0: Okay, Ashlyn, I'm sorry.
3: You weren't sorry on Saturday.
0: I am now.
3: Yeah, because now I saw you, you got caught.
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9: Well, I think the Fan X people are not awake yet and have not yet voted on today's Hot Topic. Because we want to know, would you ever go to Fan X in full cosplay? That's today's Hot Topic. Well, 77% of people say no. 23% of people say yes.
2: The ones who are dressing, though, they're dropping us DMs. Love to see some photos as well. Got this DM saying, going today as Shell from the video game Portal.
9: Oh, I love Portal.
2: Isn't that a robot?
9: I don't know. I played Portal 2. I don't know.
2: Okay. Gonna get a photo op with Adam Savage. I'm so excited.
9: No, Shell is the main character.
2: Shell is the main character?
9: Yeah,
2: and that's a human?
9: It is a human.
2: Got it. Okay. Yep. I don't know. Well, I don't even know why I acted like I knew what I was doing.
9: I know. That's hilarious. Appreciate that, though.
2: All right. Head over to Instagram and be a part of today's Hot Topic. FanX starts at 1 o'clock this afternoon if you're heading over there. By the way, I've been getting a bunch of DMs and texts. It looks like our app clicked in late from the commercials for our keyword for $1,000.
9: Oh, yeah.
2: And I want to make sure our app listeners get the keyword as well. So for $1,000, make sure you text the keyword FUN to 508-777-1000. Again, FUN to 508-777-1000. Hey, coming up next, Jay sent in a normal or nope about this new business. And the question is, would you ever walk through its doors? That'll be after Alex Warren.

0: 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Good morning, John and Jake in studio. You know, if you missed today's roses where Ashlyn actually saw her husband decline her phone call.
1: Oh my gosh.
0: You're going to want to listen to it on our podcast. 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Last hour, almost exactly an hour ago, we did Normal or Nope, where listeners text us like weird things that they do or they've seen.
1: Yeah,
0: and then
1: yeah.
0: we discuss whether it's normal or if it's weird.
1: Mm-hmm.
0: Well, Jay sent us this Normal or Nope. It was a news story.
1: Okay.
0: He's like, I want your thoughts on this. There's a 32-year-old man who's in China, has opened up two unusual, they're calling them scratching salons, where customers pay to relax while staff gently scratch their backs and their bodies using specially designed fingernails.
1: Oh, wow.
0: And the idea of this businessman came when he saw a video of a wife scratching her husband's back and noticed all of these comments of people saying how much they would pay for that service because yeah. she had like the perfect nails for it.
1: Yeah, yeah.
0: So these scratching salons charge about $40 an hour. And yeah. the owner says business is booming and customers are saying it's more relaxing than a massage.
1: Honestly?
0: Yeah.
1: Yeah.
0: I know.
1: I believe it. There's like nothing better than like a good back scratch from the girlfriend. Like, wow, that there's nothing better, truly.
0: And they got nails.
1: Yeah, exactly.
0: Gosh.
1: I think that I enjoy back scratches more than a massage, to be honest.
0: Massage is sometimes like you got to work through the pain, right? Like that's yeah. what a massage is doing.
1: Yeah, but it's not necessarily like always the most soothing.
0: No.
1: Sometimes it's like, oh my gosh, this person being rough.
0: Like nails on my bald head.
1: Oh, that's extra.
0: Let's say it's fine.
1: Uh-huh.
0: I'll pay it.
1: Yeah, cranium service.
0: Like, yeah, I don't know. Like me, I can't do a good back scratch. I have nubs of fingernails. I still bite them because I'm a child.
1: Yes, of course.
0: So there's nothing enjoyable mm-hmm. about it. But I think when I read it the first time from Jay, I was like, dude, I don't know. A scratching salon? That seems weird.
1: But so does a massage parlor.
0: Yeah,
1: a massage parlor sounds weird.
0: You're right. When you describe it for the first time, you're like,
1: Oh, yeah.
0: So what are you doing?
1: If it's like the same thing, I'm taking the scratches, honestly.
0: And truly, you could probably do it more like in a, you get one of those massage chairs kind of more out in the open than say.
1: Yeah.
0: Because you're probably just doing it on top of the clothes.
1: No,
0: you want it on the skin?
1: Yeah, dude.
0: Are they they say specifically designed fingernails. Does that mean they're placing on fingernails or is it just their fingernails are all cut the same way?
1: Man, I need them to get in there. I need them to have like a Freddy Krueger glove with knives on it. You know what I mean?
0: I want to look like I just fought a panther
1: yeah.
0: and I won.
1: Uh-huh. Like I was trying to wrangle a cat.
0: Right. So we're saying,
1: I think it's normal.
0: Normal.
1: Yeah, I'm down.
0: Scratching salon, normal.
1: Let's do it.
0: Should we open this business?
1: Well, I don't know about that.
0: Let's go.
1: Okay.
0: What kind of permits do we need?
1: I think probably a new one. You gotta create a new permit for that.
0: It's Mix's Scratching Salon. It'll be at our next live broadcast. All right, coming up next, in honor of Fan X, we're going to see how well Jake is with the real names of superheroes.

0: Ariana Grande, Mix 105.1. We were just talking about this Normal or Nope story that we were sent about, like, scratching parlors.
1: Yeah, yeah.
0: I've got a few text messages saying, hey, we have those scratching places here in Utah.
1: Really?
0: And then someone even sent me a screenshot saying scratch therapy, and they're wearing, like, these cones as their nails, and they're scratching people.
1: Be honest. Are they bugles? remember bugles?
0: Yeah. I'm gonna do some more research on this. All right, coming up next, we'll see how well Jake knows his superheroes' real names.

0: Mix 105.1, number one for all the hits. Good morning, John and Jake, hanging out in studio today. High today of 81. We're going to stick with the low 80s throughout the weekend, then back into the low 70s starting next week. We've been talking all morning that Fan X kicks off today. It's kind of one of our favorite days to be downtown because we get to see all of the people in cosplay. So the costumes walking over there to the Salt Palace Convention Center. It kicks off today at 1 o'clock. Guests include Gene Simmons. You said Gene Simmons is charging how much for an autograph?
1: $250.
0: $250. Alec Baldwin? What is Alec Baldwin?
1: It was like $115.
0: It is cheaper to get an autograph from Alec Baldwin than Gene Simmons?
1: Isn't that surprising? It's probably gotten down a little bit.
0: The cast of The Office is going to be there. Mr. T. I mean, there's a bunch of people. The whole cast of Hazbin Hotel, which is like a huge cartoon that kids are really into right now.
1: Drake and Josh.
0: Both of them?
1: Both will be there.
0: I didn't know they were friends.
1: I don't know if they are, but they're both going to be there.
0: Okay. And I thought since, Fan X is coming, let's see how well Jake knows his superheroes. How well do you think you know your superheroes?
1: I'm pretty good with superheroes. Okay. I'm not like the biggest superhero nerd. You know what I mean? I don't really own any comics, but like I've seen a lot of the movies.
0: So what we're going to do is the superhero real name game. I'm going to give you the name of the alter ego or the real name of a superhero.
1: Okay.
0: And then you'll have to name the superhero.
1: The counterpart.
0: The counterpart. Okay. Like we'll start really early.
1: Okay.
0: Like Clark Kent.
1: Superman.
0: There you go. Okay. Easy. So we understand how the game is played.
1: Easy peasy.
0: Diana Prince.
1: What? Diana Prince?
0: Yeah.
1: Okay. The People's Princess?
0: Diana Prince, by the way. The real name, not the superhero name.
1: Okay. All right. That's good to know. That's not Wonder Woman.
0: That is Wonder
1: Woman. That's Wonder Woman?
0: Yeah. Nice
1: really?
0: Job. All right. I'll go easier. I feel like I went too far for you.
1: I feel like that
0: Let
1: was...
0: Let me bring it back.
1: Yeah. That shouldn't have been as hard as it was.
0: Peter Parker.
1: Okay. Spider-Man.
0: There you go.
1: Come on, John.
0: Bruce Banner.
1: Bruce Banner. The Hulk.
0: All right.
1: Of course.
0: Bruce Wayne.
1: Bruce Wayne, that's Batman.
0: Okay. Now we're ready to take it back up a
1: now
0: little.
1: Now we're ready to play.
0: We needed to warm up the muscle. Wade Wilson.
1: Oh, is that the Flash?
0: No.
1: No, it's not the Flash. Is it the Green Lantern?
0: No.
1: What? Who's Wade Wilson? It's not Ant-Man.
0: No.
1: Who is Wade Wilson?
0: You know this one.
1: I know it.
0: Wade?
1: It's not Daredevil?
0: No, Daredevil is Matt Murdock.
1: Right.
0: Wade Wilson.
1: Is Deadpool.
0: Is Deadpool.
1: Yes.
0: Yes.
1: Okay.
0: By the way, you mentioned the Green Lantern.
1: Yeah.
0: Have you watched the HBO?
1: No, but I've heard the new one's really good.
0: I know, and I don't believe it.
1: Yeah, we've gotten burned on the Green Lantern so many times that it's hard to comprehend that there's a good adaptation of it.
0: I've seen even the trailers, and I'm like, oh, it looks kind of cool. And I'm like, I'm not going to.
1: I know. I learned my lesson with the Ryan Reynolds one.
0: Selena Kyle?
1: Oh, that's Catwoman, right?
0: Dude.
1: Yeah.
0: How did that pop up so fast?
1: Anne Hathaway.
0: Oh, that's your Catwoman.
1: Oh, my gosh.
0: Interesting.
1: Forever.
0: Mine's Michelle Pfeiffer.
1: Really?
0: Michelle Pfeiffer in Batman Returns?
1: Yeah.
0: Danny DeVito played the Penguin?
1: That is classic.
0: I don't think you've spent enough time with the OG Michelle Pfeiffer. Well, she's not the OG, but Michelle Pfeiffer.
1: I don't know, though. Halle Berry.
0: Halle Berry.
1: Yeah.
0: Arthur Curry? Arthur Curry.
1: Is this an author?
0: Arthur Curry
1: writes murder mysteries. Who is that? Is that like, is that Vision or something?
0: No.
1: Right?
0: Isn't Vision's name Vision?
1: I thought it Wanda.
0: Wanda
1: Vision.
0: That's Aquaman.
1: Oh.
0: I don't know.
1: Yeah, I don't know my Aquaman lore.
0: Really?
1: No.
0: Oh. All right, Jake, what do we have coming up?
1: We're going to talk about sleep guilt.
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0: Mix 105.1, number one for all the hits. Good morning. We've got another cash keyword for you coming up. That's going to be at 10:20. So next hour, we'll tell you a keyword to text in, and you can win $1,000.
1: John, have you ever experienced sleep guilt?
0: I don't know what that means.
1: This is where you experience guilt for sleeping.
0: The only thing that kind of comes to mind is when we had like newborns. I would make sure to get up with Jen.
1: Yeah.
0: So even if she was like just feeding the kids, I would make sure I was awake too.
1: Yeah.
0: Because I felt guilty that she would get up throughout the night.
1: Yeah.
0: And I was like getting good sleep.
1: Exactly.
0: Or we would split the night at a point to where like I would stay up till maybe midnight with Liam or Ella and bottle feed, and then she would do the next shift.
1: Yeah. Okay.
0: So that would help with some of my.
1: But you're not a napper.
0: No.
1: You never take a nap.
0: No, I don't know. I don't understand it.
1: So you don't understand a guilt nap.
0: Is there a guilt nap?
1: Oh, my gosh. Yeah, it's where you wake up from a nap and you're like, oh, no. Did I waste the day? Did I ruin the day?
0: How long have you napped?
1: Just like.
0: Like a nap in the middle of the day. Like how
1: long? Okay, we're not talking total combined hours.
0: No. Like in one day, like what is the longest period you've napped?
1: I mean, like a sick day or something? Like we're talking like 4 hours, 5 hours?
0: How about not sick day?
1: Okay, 3 hours?
0: You've slept in the middle of the day for 3 hours?
1: My sleep schedule sucks sometimes.
0: I just can't.
1: Especially when I started here, yeah. You know, and I was getting used to waking up this early.
0: Oh, I know. Yeah.
1: I was having to like, it was mandatory that I take a nap throughout the day.
0: Yeah.
1: And yeah, no, I mean, sometimes, yeah, it would get into the 3 hour territory.
0: 3 hours.
1: Yeah. No, you wake up from that. That is called a rancid nap where you wake up with guilt and you just feel disgusting.
0: Yeah. Do you ever even feel like you recovered?
1: No. Yeah. That's a nap where you feel worse than when you started.
0: Right, okay.
1: It's like, no, I would have felt stronger had I not taken a nap whatsoever. Did you know that 62% of moms feel that they need permission from someone else to prioritize sleep? Which, I mean, honestly, yeah, it makes sense. If you've got a kid, I mean, how do you not feel like Jen, just a responsibility, you know?
0: Well, Jen and I were talking about this last night because Ella tonight, she has a game, and then afterwards, her whole soccer team is going to the University of Utah girls soccer game.
1: Yeah.
0: Which is awesome, but she's not going to get back until after 10 o'clock. Well, bedtime in the house, because, you know, I wake up pretty early,
1: yeah,
0: is like 9:30.
1: Yeah.
0: And we're in this stage of like, well, I want to be up for my daughter to come home and I want to go to bed.
1: Mm.
0: And I don't know what to do with myself.
1: That's tricky.
0: I don't know if I'll be able to fall asleep without her like in the house.
1: Yeah. Are you going to be in like a weird twilight
0: zone? Yeah, I don't know. Or are we just going to sit there and zone out and watch some Victoria on Netflix?
1: You know what? That might be the move.
0: Yeah.
1: Yeah.
0: I don't know.
1: Yeah. I don't know.
0: So I understand that idea of like sleep guilt.
1: Oh yeah, absolutely. Yeah. So this researcher talked to mothers with young kids about sleeping. Apparently 55% would rather be given a sleep day than a spa day. I can understand that. Just a day to catch up.
0: Yeah.
1: Right. 83% wake up feeling unrested regardless of your hours of sleep.
0: Yeah.
1: Just because, I mean, yeah, being a parent, it's exhausting. 77% say their bedroom is one of the last rooms to get home improvement attention because they just spend no time in there.
0: There's so much truth in that. Like, over the years and the houses that we've had, like, we've, you know, maybe remodeled a kitchen or spent money on the backyard. But, I mean, I think Jen and I still have the same bedroom furniture that we've had. It's still like the IKEA furniture from.
1: Really?
0: Yeah.
1: Well, yeah. And my parents are just barely renovating their bedroom now that we're all moved out.
0: And I tend to think we'll be the same way.
1: It's like now that there's only one of us in the house, they are like, okay, well, I guess we can focus on our bedroom again.
0: Like our kids have had new mattresses or new furniture as they've gotten bigger, but we haven't.
1: Yeah.
0: We need a new mattress too.
1: Yeah.
0: So if you're a mattress company,
1: reach out.
0: Hook a brother up.
1: Please.
0: Coming up, you get to pick the story you want to hear. It's called The Dirty at 9:30. We'll do it in two songs. First song is Stella Lefty and Boston Mix 105.1.

0: tomorrow morning, we'll be waking up to new music from her. Taylor Swift, Mix 1051. Good morning, John and Jake hanging out in studio.
1: You ain't dirty. You ain't here to party.
0: And we're doing the Dirty at 9:30, where you pick the story you want to hear. Today, Jake and I going head-to-head, two stories. Jake, your headline is...
2: Desperate times call for desperate measures. DUI suspect drinks toilet water to pass breathalyzer test.
0: Oh, my gosh. You ever hear any of those like fake rules or remedies? Like, oh, if you put a penny in your mouth, it'll...
2: It's like, how dire is this situation?
0: I've got... You know, maybe don't drive past your house while police are searching for you.
2: Oh, should I not?
0: I wouldn't recommend it.
2: Oh, okay.
0: You have 3 minutes to vote for the story that interests you. Call us, text us, send us an open mic, 844-649-1055.

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1: You ain't dirty. You ain't here to party.
0: Been doing your dirty at 9:30. You've got two headlines. Jake's headline was...
2: Desperate times call for desperate measures. DUI suspect drinks toilet water to pass breathalyzer test.
0: And I've got, maybe don't drive past your house while police are searching for you.
2: Maybe.
0: Let's see here. Give me the breathalyzer story. It's about toilet water, though. You know that, right? Like, it's not just breathalyzer.
2: It's all part of the same story, you know?
0: Stupid criminal driving past house. That's mine. We'll just tally up the votes. Benton County, which is, I believe, in Florida. I don't know. Deputies spent about 13 hours investigating stolen property across two counties, and they were trying to find the suspect, okay?
2: Okay.
0: Well, on the second night, deputies were outside the suspect's residence preparing a search warrant application.
2: Oh, wow.
0: Well, that's when, according to the report, the suspect drove slowly by his own house. And deputies, they kind of like, they were like, wait, what's with this Honda Accord driving slowly by?
2: Yeah.
0: And so they kind of walk up to it and they stop it.
2: Yeah.
0: And they're like, hey, you're who we've been looking for.
2: Hey, I think I recognize you.
0: And they made an arrest for second degree theft.
2: Wow.
0: A judge, by the way, did later approve the warrant that they were working on.
2: Yeah, but they didn't need it.
0: And they were able to go inside and recover the stolen property as well.
2: Okay.
0: So again, take the scenic route home.
2: Yeah, you know, it's just that easy.
0: What are we doing?
2: It's crazy.
0: All right, coming up next, we'll check in with the Hot Topic one last time. We're seeing if you will ever dress up for Fan X.
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0: Cupid song could have
1: Olivia Rodrigo, Mix 105.1. Gosh, we have so much to get to. I have so many texts I haven't read. Jake, let's go back to the hot topic one last time.
2: Okay, yeah. For today's hot topic, we want to know, would you ever go to FanX in full cosplay? FanX is happening this weekend. Maybe you already are going to FanX in full cosplay. Well, 76% of people vote no, I would never. 24% say, yeah, sure, it sounds fun.
1: Where's the whimsy, listeners?
2: I know.
1: Where is it here? We did get this text saying, my daughters and I dressed up the year Tom Holland came.
2: Ooh.
1: He chatted with her about her Fallout costume, and
2: that's
1: we got
2: cool.
1: pictures.
2: That's awesome.
1: Yeah. I heard he was great.
2: Yeah, I bet he's a good one to meet.
1: Yeah, everyone said that he spent time with... I heard Jason Momoa was also another one. Like,
2: oh, yeah.
1: There's some that are kind of more worth the money mm-hmm. because they spend a few minutes with you.
2: Yeah, that's nice.
1: I want the cast. I want a full cast.
2: Yeah, that'd be fun.
1: Be cool. And then we got a listener who texts in saying, I met Mick Foley last year.
2: Oh.
1: $150. Mick Foley, by the way, WWE. Wrestler.
2: Yeah.
1: $150. Got a photo and two autographs on a trading card and a Funko Pop of his.
2: Nice.
1: You know, on the table, they have a bunch of like swag that you can buy.
2: Right.
1: And then they'll sign that.
2: Extra stuff.
1: Yeah.
2: Wow.
1: Yeah. It gets expensive real fast.
2: Oh, I'm sure.
1: Oh, and it's all cash.
2: Yeah.
1: Which, you know, shady. But that's just that's just me saying that. What else do we have here? Oh, I was talking earlier about if you put slime tutorial and then a Broadway show.
2: Yeah.
1: You can find on YouTube.
2: So crazy.
1: Like all these bootleg recordings of Broadway shows.
2: Mm-hmm.
1: None of them are good.
2: Yeah, not great.
1: And this text says, I've been looking up slime tutorials for years for ideas when I choreograph or direct shows.
2: Oh.
1: Yeah, you're right. They're terrible quality. I would never spend that much money to see a show only to hold my phone up and try not to get caught, but I do watch them.
2: No, yeah, especially for like if you're a choreographer, that's great way to have access to Broadway level choreography.
1: I mean, that's I looked at it because I wanted to see what Beetlejuice the musical looked like.
2: Yeah,
1: really,
2: yeah.
1: Because that's what Ella's doing this year.
2: That's cool.
1: And then this other text we got said, I've been at a Broadway theater watching a show, and I saw an usher take someone out who was videoing
2: Ooh.
1: On their phone.
2: Yeah.
1: Again, I want to know if they're recording for themselves or the recording because they want to put it up on YouTube and get clicks and try to make some money on
2: it. If they're a slime tutorial professional.
1: Yeah, I wonder if some people, like, this is what they do.
2: Yeah.
1: I'll spend more time.
2: Okay.
1: I'll watch them really poorly made and I'll report. I want commentary.
2: I think I'm going to accidentally just start watching slime tutorials. No Broadway.
1: All right, before we go. Things that make you go.

0: want to leave you with a fun fact for those who are going to FanX this weekend.
1: Okay.
0: So you can stop somebody there in the Great Hall and be like, actually.
1: That's what it's all about.
0: Did you know that Superman wasn't originally a hero?
2: Oh?
0: The first character created by who?
2: Jerry Siegel.
0: You're right.
2: Yeah.
0: Was called The Superman, created in 1933, was a telepathic villain bent on domination.
2: Oh.
0: But later on, they had to rework the whole concept, and the heroic Superman finally debuted in Action Comics 5 years later, 1938.
2: Wow.
0: Superman was a bad guy.
2: You know what? Just goes to show. People can change, you know?
0: Any highs, any lows, notes, thoughts?
2: You know, I always enjoy a normal or nope. It's always fun, and I did not like the cereal ice conversation or cereal in the shower. People are just loving watering down cereal is what I'm learning.
0: I was thinking about the cereal and shower since that text came in.
2: Yeah.
0: Because that's like, are you protecting it with your back? What are you doing?
2: Yeah.
0: All right, that does it for us. Jake, have yourself a good day.
2: You too.
0: We still have $1,000. In fact, Chantel will give you that keyword for $1,000 cash. That'll be at 1020. Leave you a somber mix, 1051.

0: Hey, it's John. Here's what's trending for this Thursday, September 24th. 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Former Home Improvement star and voice of young Simba, Jonathan Taylor Thomas, was arrested for obstruction of justice and public intoxication following a traffic stop in which he was a passenger in the vehicle. And finally, today's the day. Fan X kicks off. It goes till 9 p.m. tonight with guests including Gene Simmons, Alec Baldwin, the cast of The Office, Mr. T, and more. And that's what's trending on Mix 105.1.
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Can you believe we are so close to Red West Fest month? 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
0: 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Emails piling up. 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

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Okay, can you believe Garth Brooks added two more shows to his Delta Center shows here in Utah because of ticket bots? 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

Hope you're having a great Thursday at Chantel Mix 105.1. Taylor teased us when she said she wasn't adding any more songs to Life of a Showgirl because she's adding four more. Whoa.

0: things that I've got.
1: It's Thursday. Can you believe it? We are close to our first weekend of fall. What are you doing this weekend? How are you kicking off fall? Are you going to Corn Bellies? Are you going to a pumpkin patch? What are you up to?

0: It's John. Here's what's trending for this Thursday, September 24th. Disney Plus and Hulu raised their prices for the fourth time in 4 years. The bundle of Disney Plus Premium and Hulu Premium went up by $2 from $19.99 to $21.99 per month. Former Home Improvement star and voice of young Simba, Jonathan Taylor Thomas, was arrested for obstruction of justice and public intoxication following a traffic stop in which he was a passenger in the vehicle. And finally, today's the day. Fan X kicks off. It goes till 9 p.m. tonight with guests including Gene Simmons, Alec Baldwin, the cast of The Office, Mr. T, and more. And that's what's trending on Mix 105.1.
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Have you guys seen the influencers going wild because Amazon Prime Day is coming up? 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
1: Are you serious?
0: I'm so serious. You were texting in the keywords and it paid off.
1: That's great. Every time I play this game, I play it every day. 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They're never going to call me, but I'll try.
0: Well, today was that day and it paid off.
1: Yes, it did.
0: Congratulations.
1: Hey, this is Terry and I just won $1,000.
0: Yeah. 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

0: Hey, it's John. Here's what's trending for this Thursday, September 24th. Disney Plus and Hulu raised their prices for the fourth time in 4 years. 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Former Home Improvement star and voice of young Simba, Jonathan Taylor Thomas, was arrested for obstruction of justice and public intoxication following a traffic stop in which he was a passenger in the vehicle. And finally, today's the day. Fan X kicks off. It goes till 9 p.m. tonight with guests including Gene Simmons, Alec Baldwin, the cast of The Office, Mr. T, and more. And that's what's trending on Mix 105.1.
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3: Nationally ranked Utah heads to Ames on Saturday to take on Iowa State in their Big 12 opener. 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

pedal from Ariana Grande, Mix 105.1. You know, people wait all day for my question of the day. It's on the way next, and today it's all about theft. Yeah, I said theft. Get ready to win next. 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

0: 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Mix 1051. 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Are you at work? What have you stolen from your job? 844-649-1051. 6%, it's a low number, but in any case, 6% of Utahns have stolen this from work. 844-649-1051. What is it?
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2: Hey, is it scissors?
0: No. Colin,

0: 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Mix 105.1. 6% of Utahns have stolen this from their work.
1: Is it scissors?
0: Not scissors. Try again.
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0: It's not Post-its. Try again.
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0: 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Whoa.

0: question of the day on Mix 105.1. 6% of Utahns have stolen this from their job. 844-649-1051. Leanne, you're in Clinton.
1: Hey, for Cliff.
0: Yeah! Woo! 6% of Utahns have stolen paper clips from work. You win.
1: Oh, that's awesome.
0: Yeah.
1: Thank you, Dylan.
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0: move on. Punctuation fails on National Punctuation Day.
1: This was a few days ago, actually. I went to text my coworker.
0: Yeah.
1: And I asked him if he wanted Chinese food. And I didn't realize I put all of it in caps along with an exclamation mark. So I'm sitting there screaming at him, do you want Chinese food?
0: Oh, boy.
1: And instead of asking the question, I was sitting there yelling at him about Chinese food. He calls me. He's like, why are we yelling about Chinese food?

0: Olivia Rodrigo, Mix 105.1. National Punctuation Day. You have a punctuation, an embarrassing punctuation fail, because you used it improperly, Heidi.
1: Well, my dad was writing a memo and forgot to put his period.
0: Yeah.
1: So the sentence kept running on.
0: Yeah.
1: So it was just one long sentence without his punctuation.
0: Oh, wow.
1: And his boss said, I did not know where the sentence ended before the next sentence begun.
0: Oh, wow.
1: He apologized and said, sorry, I was trying to rush.
0: 844-649-1051. Embarrassing punctuation fails. You got one?
2: Hey, it's John. Here's what's trending for this Thursday, September 24th. 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Former Home Improvement star and voice of young Simba, Jonathan Taylor Thomas, was arrested for obstruction of justice and public intoxication following a traffic stop in which he was a passenger in the vehicle. And finally, today's the day. Fan X kicks off. It goes till 9 p.m. tonight with guests including Gene Simmons, Alec Baldwin, the cast of The Office, Mr. T, and more. And that's what's trending on Mix 105.1.
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3: Where are you, Courtney? 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
3: What are you doing in Payson right now?
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3: Oh, yeah. Well, what's your go-to? Are you going for, like, a Diet Coke, Dr. Pepper, 7-Up?
4: Diet Dr. Pepper.
3: Oh, Diet Dr. Pepper. You go get it, girl.
4: Yeah.
3: Hey, what should we play for the 5 o'clock throwback?
4: Oh, gosh. Can we do I'm Still Standing by Elton John?
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4: Nope, you might be right. How about, it's a Bruno Mars song.
3: There's 24K Magic, there's Die With A Smile, there's Grenade, there's I Just Might, there's Just The Way You Are, there's Locked Out Of Heaven.
4: Just The Way You Are.
3: Just The Way You Are. All right, I got you.
4: All right, awesome. Thank you so much.
3: Enjoy your diet, Dr. Pepper.
4: I will. You have a great day.
3: You too. 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

0: out of it.
1: Man, my phone's a ringing. Mix 105.1. Why are you calling?
2: I'm calling for the contest. I don't know.
1: The Disneyland tickets.
2: Yeah.
1: Caller 10. 844-649-1051. If you know that Disneyland magic keyword that John and Chantel gave this morning at 720, call

0: 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Mix 105.1. My name's Dylan. Amir, where are you at?
1: I'm in Salt Lake City.
0: Amir in Salt Lake, you're number 10.
1: Awesome.
0: Woo! Okay, you gotta give me that magic key where John Chantel gave it out earlier today. What is it?
1: Spooky.
0: Yay!
1: Yeah!
0: You're going to Disneyland.
1: All right.
0: Yeah!
1: Amazing. Awesome.
0: 4 2-day, one park per day Disneyland resort tickets for you, Amir. Who are you gonna take with you?
1: My family, my wife, and my kids.
0: So, when you've
1: been trying.
0: I'm glad I can give them to you.
1: Awesome.
0: What's the first ride you're gonna go to when you get to the park?
1: Space Mountain.
0: Oh, there you go. You can't go wrong with Space Mountain. Congrats, Amir.
1: Thank you, Dylan.

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3: I just kind of want an apology from Samantha.
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3: 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So we planned a FaceTime call.
4: Okay.
3: And then I texted her like 5 minutes before to tell her I was looking forward to seeing her. And she had completely forgotten.
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6: I was just a little late.
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6: I FaceTime you as soon as I could.
3: 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And then when she called me, she just pretended like nothing happened. 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
5: Let me ask you, Samantha. 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Like, is that something you are interested in doing?
6: 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I don't understand why that's not enough.
3: Yeah, not for me.
6: Listen, I don't do apologies. It's certainly not for something petty like this.
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